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0: So after we lose a loved one, there's no such thing as a normal time frame for grieving, right? But if you're still experiencing intense grief symptoms more than 6 months after a loss, experts say you may have a newly recognized condition called prolonged grief disorder, or PGD. For example, if you feel a persistent sense of pain and loneliness that impairs your daily life in some way, that is a sign of PGD. Or you may feel no emotions, just general numbness and a sense of disbelief that won't go away. You may also feel some guilt over the fact that you're not grieving in ways others might expect, like crying uncontrollably or not getting over it soon enough. Listen, Dr. Vivian Pender is president of the American Psychiatric Association. She says a significant number of people will experience PGD at some point, and it usually comes from deaths or breakups that are so sudden and unexpected, it's almost impossible to get proper closure. But our expert sends the reminder that there's no right or wrong way to grieve. If you think you're experiencing prolonged grief disorder, you may want to think about seeking counseling or even joining a grief support group.
1: Tell us what you think. Facebook.com/John Tesh.
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0: So experts are saying the hardest part of finishing any task is just starting it. Have you had that feeling? I have. So we're going to make the starting part a little easier here. Here are some science-backed strategies for boosting your motivation. First, commit to working on your goals for just 2 minutes. Psychologists say one of the reasons people don't get started on projects is because they feel overwhelmed. So when it comes to getting in shape, for example, we'll think about how many miles we need to run and the foods we need to eat. And because we know it's a lot of hard work, we eventually talk ourselves out of starting in the first place. It happens. But research has shown if you commit 2 minutes to, say, changing into your workout clothing, you're more likely to at least start exercising. And once you start, you'll find it easier to keep on going. And then try this. Have some coffee. Neuroscientist Dr. John Salamone says physical activity, including walking, triggers the release of dopamine, a brain chemical associated with making us feel happier and more energized. And caffeine is proven to amplify the impact of dopamine. So just a few sips of coffee can make the difference between not even starting an activity to feeling energized enough to power through to the finish line.
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0: Here's a wonderful little brain hack I want to share with you. Please share it with your friends on your Facebook page. If you have souvenirs gathering dust from your vacations, I want you to start using them. Like the mug that says, I went to Jamaica and all I got was this lousy mug. Or even the snow globe you brought back from Disney World. Use the mug, put the snow globe on your desk. Why? Researchers say these vacation reminders will lift your spirits by subconsciously bringing you back into that vacation feeling.
1: Intelligence for your life with John Tesh.
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14: 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You and your husband.
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looks like it's time for us to be a bodyguard for our own pets. Because according to animal rescue groups, dog thefts have nearly doubled. A big reason is because pet ownership has skyrocketed, and with the huge rise in demand, prices for some breeds have now tripled. As a result, thieves are regularly stealing dogs from yards and cars. They're even attacking owners out walking their dogs and literally snatching the leashes from their hands and pushing the people down. Younger animals are the main target, but all dogs are at risk, with thieves planning on a quick sale or using the animal to breed puppies they can sell later. And even if thieves are caught, they normally don't face jail time, only fines. So it's considered a low-risk, high-reward crime. So how do we protect our pets? Well, the American Kennel Club recommends getting your dog microchipped and make sure your yard is secure. Also, never leave your dog tied up outside a store or unattended in your car, even for a few minutes. Lots of those dogs go missing. And one more thing, change up your dog walking times and even the routes so thieves can't plan ahead and wait for you. Today's Sunny 92.3.

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3: Hi, it's the Pet Report. Gib and I and Connie and Gib's wife and Connie's kids and our daughter Prima, we're sharing a dog. It's the family dog.
4: Yes.
3: His name is Leroy.
4: Yes.
3: He's incredibly sort of a beagle and a bunch of other stuff. Anyway, so when most people think about getting a new pet, they typically, like we did, think about getting a dog, a cat, maybe a rabbit or a fish. But now people over the world are turning to more unusual pet. Well, and I did not see this coming.
4: I'm excited.
3: Praying mantises or stick insects. Okay. I can see your kids doing this. So according to the Journal of Something I Can't Spell or Say, the pet mantis market.
4: Orthoptera.
3: Thank you. So the pet mantis market is booming.
4: Why?
3: Mantises love to be held and enjoy human companionship, but they only live about a year and a half.
5: Wow, that's not much of a pet.
4: It's a good starter pet. Look, here's the thing.
3: get a mantis and experience death as soon as possible.
4: Well, so you know, part of pet ownership is experiencing death. Unless you have a tortoise, you're probably going to outlive your pets.
3: Parrot,
4: and some parrots, right? They can live 70 years. The African gray parrots can live 70 years. What you can do is you can get your kid, because the pet shelters are full of people who are full of pets where people got them as a gift or they adopted
3: right.
4: a pet
3: yes,
4: and
3: yes,
4: then they just stopped being cute or became too much work and then they sent it to the pet
3: right.
4: to the shelter.
3: Right. No,
4: so
3: totally.
4: This gives you a little bit of a primer to see, am I a pet person? Can I keep a stick insect alive by putting a leaf in there once a month? Or am I completely unable to take care of something? That's your question. And again, they like being held. There's an interaction element with it. We've had goldfish before, and they don't like to interact. So this is a nice starter pet.
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5: A fair sky tonight and low temperatures only dropping back into the mid-70s. The heat goes on for Thursday and Friday. Highs both days reaching the upper 90s, close to 100. Plenty of sunshine, only slightest chances for late-day storms. A little better chance of pop-up afternoon storms with highs in the upper 90s Saturday. From the Storm Track 9 Weather Center, I'm meteorologist David Glenn.

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3: 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Let's do this now as we get started. The next song that comes on the radio here, I want you to do this. You ready? You hop from one foot to the other for the length of a song. And don't worry, songs are getting shorter these days. I know, I started freaking out myself. But if you do this once a day, you'll do as much to strengthen your bones as a prescription for osteoporosis. Now that I have your attention, I'll say it again. You, when a song comes on the radio, you hop from one foot to the other for the length of the song. It also does more for bone building than running or jogging. This is according to a study in the American Journal of Health Promotion. So this works by stressing out your bones just a little, which makes them build up mineral density to protect themselves. Your bones are protecting themselves because you're hopping. An added bonus, the music and the hopping is going to release the feel-good hormone oxytocin, which also helps rebuild brittle bones. As Gene Hackman said in Young Frankenstein, nice hopping.
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3: And coming up, I'll tell you why productivity experts are now telling us that when it comes to getting things done every day at work, for your family, for you personally, you need to throw out your to-do list and instead create a new, more effective kind of list. I'll teach you how to do that next.

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0: All right, getting smarter is easier than you might think. Here are some proven ways to boost our intelligence. I'm already using a couple of these myself. First, I love this one. Swap your to-do list for an I did list, where you write down at least one significant thing you've accomplished each day. Psychologists say the problem with these to-do lists is that they remind us that our goals haven't been achieved, and about half of the items on most lists will never be finished. It triggers a lot of anxiety, right? Keeps you up at night. It's really bad for your mental health. But an I did list is a constant reminder of the progress you're making, and research shows the brain works significantly better when you're feeling positive. Also, consider teaching something you've learned to somebody else, because teaching, it forces you to think about information in its simplest terms, so it's easy to communicate and for others to understand. In turn, that helps reinforce the information in your own brain because you're basically reviewing the details twice. And here's another surefire way to be smarter. Surround yourself with smart people. A recent study found that our IQ tends to be the average of the 5 closest people we hang out with. Did you get that? Our IQ tends to be the average of the 5 closest people we hang out with, which doesn't mean you need to ditch every friend who couldn't get into Stanford. Instead, focus on meeting people who know about topics you're interested in and then be willing to learn from them. I love that tip.
1: IFYL. Intelligence for your life.
0: And coming up, what's a better way to wake up and get energized? Coffee or exercise? I have the answer from the Harvard Health blog. It's up next.
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0: So once and for all, what's a better way to wake up and get energized? Is it coffee or exercise? According to the Harvard Health blog, who studied this, yeah, exercise. They say a short bout of any cardiovascular exercise will wake you up. It'll speed up your mental process and enhance your memory storage and retrieval, regardless of how tired you are or regardless of your fitness level. So how long is a short bout? The good news is only 10 minutes will do the trick. That'll give you double the mental and physical boost that coffee does. Your overall cognitive performance can increase by 12 to 15% after exercise, only 5% after coffee. But even just 30 seconds of high-intensity exercise like push-ups, burpees, or jumping jacks will increase your energy and alertness. Now, here's the best part of the research. Combining coffee and exercise has a bigger effect on energy levels and cognitive performance than exercise alone. So get in a quick 10-minute workout, or at the very least 30 seconds of jumping jacks, and then you pour yourself a cup of coffee. You'll be Einstein. It's intelligence for your life.

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0: we go with a bit of a challenge from our dating and relationship files. What do you need in a relationship to feel happiest? Somebody who accepts you exactly as you are and makes you feel comfortable, or somebody who makes you want to improve yourself to be the best version of yourself? Number two for me. According to research from UC Berkeley, people feel more satisfied in relationships when they feel challenged to be their ideal self. Is that you? It's natural to feel more fulfilled when we're challenged a little, whether we're pursuing a better job, taking a harder workout class, or trying to eat healthier. It doesn't mean we should be changing ourselves because we think our partner expects us to, or because we think they won't love us unless we change. It has to do with self-motivation. Because while this study says couples are happier in relationships that challenge them to be better people, you got to do what's right for you. That's being your ideal self. And the best way to be your ideal self is to have a partner who challenges you. I live in that relationship right now.
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0: All right, pop quiz time. Gib, which dinner is worse for your sleep? A rich and creamy pasta Alfredo or spicy buffalo chicken wings?
3: Ooh.
0: I'll have them both at the same time. Chicken wings are worse when it comes to sleep because Alfredo and the wings are fatty. It might get a little indigestion, but those wings, spicy, and the heat from the spice, what's it going to do? It may burn your mouth a little bit, but it's going to raise your core body temperature. And Gib, tell us today, Gib, what's going to happen when you raise your core body temperature?
3: Makes it harder to fall asleep. You will toss and turn. Forget indigestion for a second. You will just be tossing and turning with that higher core body temperature. By the way, it's why we recommend putting hot sauce, during the day on your food, is because capsaicin is chemical stress on your body. That's the active ingredient in spicy food that makes it feel and taste spicy. That stuff is good for upping your metabolism, upping your core body temperature, all the things that are great for weight loss, focus, attention, physical performance, all of that stuff. Fantastic. Okay. But not when you're going to bed. And can I tell you the saddest thing that's happened as I've gotten older? I love spicy food. As I've gotten older, the consequences of the spicy food has made it so that I don't like it. I don't eat it as much anymore.
0: Yeah.
3: And it makes me really sad.
0: Yeah, yeah. Can we bring the violin player in?
3: I know. It's not of all the problems to have, but I just, thinking about this, made me realize, I would avoid the spicy food now so that I could get a good night's sleep.
0: I remember you and the ghost peppers.
3: Exactly.
0: Back in the day.
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4: From the Storm Track 9 Weather Center.
5: A fair sky tonight, low temperatures mid-70s. More heat continues right through Thursday, Friday, and Saturday. Highs Thursday and Friday, upper 90s with a sunny to partly sunny sky, heat index above 100. And on Saturday, upper 90s again. There's a slightly better chance for a late-day pop-up storm. From the Storm Track 9 Weather Center, I'm meteorologist David Glenn.

0: the sunny 92.3 HEP Plumbing Studios. 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

0: Welcome back to Intelligence for Your Life. John Tesh with you. And parents and grandparents, this is for you. For half of your kids, experts are saying you got to give them a, quote, green upbringing, meaning get them out in nature as much as possible. This is the conclusion of research in Frontiers in Psychology. It found that children who grow up feeling close to nature are happier and more likely to become eco-friendly compared to those who suffer from what's known as nature deficit disorder, which is just what it sounds like, not enough time spent outdoors. Because the fact is, kids spend less time outside every week than prison inmates. How about that? According to the University of Michigan, kids spend less than 30 minutes outside per week on average. Basically, many families have become afraid of the dangers outside, everything from busy streets to bee stings to strangers. They never leave the house, and they don't want their kids to do it either. And the University of Illinois at Chicago has found as a result, fewer people are visiting national parks and forests, fewer people are getting hunting and fishing licenses, and more people are suffering from what's known as, quote, biophobia, a fear of nature or the natural world. But kids who feel connected to nature, they have more positive attitudes towards things like recycling, and they have more optimistic attitudes and higher levels of happiness.
1: I-F-Y-L. Intelligence for Your Life.
0: And coming up, I'm going to share some dating red flags, according to the book Deal Breakers, when to work on a relationship and when to walk away.

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0: Important piece from our dating and relationship files. You know, some dating deal breakers are pretty obvious, like when you're with somebody who's disrespectful or has completely different values than you do. But here we go with some less obvious red flags you should be paying attention to, which signal the person you're with is not right for you. They come from marriage and family therapist Dr. Bethany Marshall and her book, Deal Breakers, When to Work on a Relationship and When to Walk Away. First, you're with somebody who stirs up negative feelings. Yeah, Dr. Marshall says, if someone consistently makes you feel guilty or bad about yourself, you got to cut them loose. If you ever feel worse after spending time with someone, that is a sign of a toxic personality. Run away. It's also a bad sign if you're focused more on the future than the present. For example, some people make promises about how great things will be once they get a new job, get an inheritance, or finalize their divorce. Dr. Marshall says, the number one indicator of what kind of person someone will be in the future is who they are right now, this moment. So if things aren't good now, don't wait for something to magically change in the future. Again, if you want to go further, if you want to dig deeper, check out Deal Breakers, When to Work on a Relationship and When to Walk Away, by therapist Dr. Bethany Marshall.
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0: All right, my intelligent friends, next time you're tempted to send an angry text or Twitter rant called e-venting, consider this. It could make you much angrier. Here's why. First, we typically sound angrier in print. Psychology professor Dr. Brad Bushman says hiding behind a screen makes us feel free to use language we'd never use face-to-face. And being able to reread our written words allows our emotions to pick up steam and can make us madder and meaner. Plus, our angry written words will live on long after the confrontation is over and can be forwarded to anybody, so they can come back to haunt us. Also, since we have our phones with us 24/7, Dr. Bushman says it eliminates the time we would normally have to process our emotions. So, like in the old days, if you were mad at somebody, you'd have to wait to call or see them. By that time, you would have cooled down. Bottom line, unless you want to risk damage to your relationships, career, and reputation, think twice about e-venting online.

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0: All right, intelligent people, if you'd like to have more energy to do fun stuff after work, whether you're working at work or working at home, take a walk at lunch. This is according to new research from Finland's University of Tampere. Researchers asked workers in various fields to describe their normal lunch break routines, how enjoyable the breaks were, and how focused and energizing they felt the rest of the day. Then they had half the group spend 15 minutes of their lunch break taking a leisurely walk outdoors, but the rest spent the same 15 minutes somewhere quiet doing relaxation exercises like mindfulness and deep breathing. The result, those who walked enjoyed their breaks more, especially if they walked somewhere green. The workers who meditated were better able to get their mind off work, but both walking and meditating made a big difference because after 2 weeks, both groups were less stressed, better able to focus, and happier than they had been doing their usual lunchtime routine. Even better, those feelings lasted until at least an hour after they clocked out, meaning their commute home was much less stressful.
2: Intelligence for your life.
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Here's a quick power tip from researchers at the Cleveland Clinic. You'll like this. If you're exhausted, if someone asks, how are you doing? I want you to lie and say, I am great. The researchers found that you can actually trick your brain into thinking you do feel great and rested. It is called placebo sleep. And just like taking a fake placebo pill fools us into feeling better, placebo sleep is so effective, it'll help you power through the day, even when you're short on sleep. Today's Sunny 92.3.

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2: John Tesh here with Gib Gerard. A recent survey tells us, Gib, that about 50% of people say they wish they looked more graceful when opening a bottle of wine. This is the funniest thing, because when Prima, your sister, was working at True Foods, she used to tell me, she said she would panic when somebody, she would never make
3: other people do it.
2: Yeah, she would take it out. Yeah, she would never, they wanted to open it at the table. She wouldn't do that. She would take it away because she was afraid she was going to hit herself in the face.
3: Look, there are good wine openers and there are bad wine openers. Now, if a good wine opener, it's the waiter's wine opener. It's where you do the corkscrew and it has a little lever built into it.
2: I have that one.
3: That's easier, but I've used like the really good one. It's supposed to be the expensive one where you like, you know, use the, it looks like E.T. You pull E.T.'s arms down and the cork's supposed to just come out. And I always end up trying to like yank the cork out. I never feel cool opening a bottle of wine. And the screw top is no cooler. You look like you got, you know, Boone's Farm. You don't seem like a cool guy when you open that one either. So I just come with the decanter already open.
2: Yeah, I feel like if I'm trying to pull it out with just a regular corkscrew, I feel like I'm having a stroke.
3: Oh, just my whole body. And then all of a sudden it pops and wine gets all over. You're like, ah, man.
2: That's it, man. We're in there. 50% of people say they wish they looked more graceful when opening a bottle of wine.
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2: From the Storm Track 9 Weather Center.
3: A fair sky tonight, low temperatures mid-70s. More heat continues right through Thursday, Friday, and Saturday. Highs Thursday and Friday, upper 90s with a sunny to partly sunny sky, heat index above 100. And on Saturday, upper 90s again. There's a slightly better chance for a late-day pop-up storm. From the Storm Track 9 Weather Center, I'm meteorologist David Glenn.

0: from the sunny 92.3 HEP Cooling Studios. 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
3: Welcome to the John Tesh Radio Show. It is intelligence for your life. Let's add some years to our life, shall we? Let's talk muscle if you're trying to build some of that anywhere in your body. Here is a functional fitness move that you should be trying, according to the experts. After picking up grocery bags or your laundry basket, when you put them back down, we want you to lower them slowly. I mean painfully slowly. According to Edith Cowan University, you're going to build more muscle because you'll get extra time under tension. Remember that phrase. You want time under tension. It's called an eccentric muscle contraction, in which activated muscles are lengthened. And even if you only do that for 3 seconds a day, you're going to strengthen your muscles more than lifting a weight or holding a weight. Putting the weight down slowly will do more for your muscles. I love this. I'm going to do it too.
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3: 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Instead of showing up in their pajamas, for example, we'll talk about what parents are wearing to school and how schools are reacting next.

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0: Let me just toss this conversation starter out there for you. Should parents have to abide by a dress code during student drop-offs and pickups? If one lawmaker has his way, the answer is yes. A state representative from Memphis says, after talking with school leaders and constituents, he had heard enough horror stories, as he put it, about the way parents dress and behave when they accompany their kids to public schools. He thinks it's time to give them their own set of rules. He says not only do parents show up in skimpy PJs, some show up in lingerie or wearing clothing items with inappropriate sayings all over them. The representative says anybody who visits a school campus should be held to a code of conduct. What do you think? Should parents have a dress code when they pick up or drop off their kids or visit the school? Facebook.com/John Tesh, and I'll join in with you.
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0: What is it about our first love that sticks with us, sometimes forever? It's the air of innocence that surrounds our memories. That's what it is. And this is according now to psychologist Jefferson Singer from Connecticut College. He says rekindling an old flame and reconnecting with a first love is just intoxicating. Being with them or hearing from them brings us right back to a time when life was good. You weren't damaged or jaded by love, and neither were they. You didn't have the emotional baggage that you carry with you now from years of failed relationships and struggles. So being with a first love feels pure again, and that's why it can be so strong. And we have stronger memories of our experiences between the ages of 15 and 26. It's because our brains are gelling and solidifying, and what we remember tends to be more positive. Psychologists say it's fine to reconnect with an old flame if you're single, but if you're in a relationship, just don't even think about doing it. You're playing with fire, say the experts. Couples counselors say most people who look up a lost love don't have bad intentions, like to cheat on their partner. But a lot of times, that is where it ends up. Psychologist Nancy Kalish interviewed 1,000 people who had at least one face-to-face encounter with a first love while they were married. Of these people, don't miss this, a shocking 82% of them had extramarital affairs with their exes. About half went so far as to divorce their current spouse for their former love. Dr. Kalish's advice is predictable. Don't go there if you're in a relationship.
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0: So we know the number one reason people don't take vacations these days is the fear of returning to a mountain of work when they get back. It makes the reward of a vacation not worth it, right? Because the stress of missing work is too overwhelming. This comes from Project Time Off, an organization that analyzes vacation time. So what is the solution? Is there one? Well, it's micro vacations. Trips that last only 2 to 4 days. People who take these micro vacations, they tend to be happier, calmer, and more energized than those who put off their vacations. And the big advantage of this micro vacation is that you're only away from work for a short time, so there's less preparation and less catch-up when you return. You'll also worry less about what you're missing, and people are catching on to the benefits of micro vacations. Project Time Off found that more North Americans are taking several short trips a year than a single longer block of time, and the average duration of time off requests is 2 days.
2: Intelligence for your life.
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14: Y'all just don't know how much that's going to help me out. 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
14: 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You know, my husband's fighting stage 4 cancer. 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

Here's a conversation starter for you. Did you know that if you have a bunch of friends, you probably experience less pain overall? This is according to Oxford University. They found that people with large supportive networks of friends had high pain tolerance. That's because being around our friends makes our body release pain-killing, feel-good chemicals. So next time you're hurting, hang out with your friends. It's just that simple. 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
2: All right, Gabe, let's, this is a bizarre question, but I'd like to get your comment on this because I have an opinion as well. The question is, should we all be wearing name tags? Oh. So Adam Alter is a business professor at NYU. He says name tags signal that you're open to interacting with other people, and it makes people more likely to approach you. I love this. I would love it if people would do that just for me.
3: Well, you, first of all, it's really helpful because I don't know about you, but especially if we're in a big group and you're meeting a lot of people in a given day, I immediately forget people's names. I will also say I have a lot of fun with people who don't normally wear name tags.
2: Yeah.
3: So
2: if
3: we're traveling, we'll be in an elevator and the guy will have a bag with a tag on it and I'll get the person's name. I'll read the name, but I won't stare at it. And then I'll use the person's name randomly. Like, Ben? Ben yeah, Jacobs? Yeah. And he's like, yeah, how do I know you? So I like to mess with people like that.
2: Listen, folks, I saw this happen on a bus once. And yeah, the guy got on the bus and said, Robert, is that you? He's like, oh, do I know you? And the wife went nuts because he kept protesting. And she's like, Robert, of course, he knows you. You must know him. The poor guy. Finally, I had to let it go for him. He's kidding with you. He saw it on your thing. And then he was not happy.
3: No, he was not. But look, so that's me enjoying myself.
2: Yes, thank you.
3: But you get a lot more credit for repeating somebody's name if they're not wearing a name tag. However, I do agree with this. The more we wear name tags, the more we're able to use people's names, the happier everyone will be. And also, it lets us all off the hook of having to memorize people's names.
2: Yeah, Robert from Wisconsin, and you and your Samsonite luggage, I apologize.
3: Well, I had fun. I had fun.
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3: A fair sky tonight, low temperatures mid-70s. More heat continues right through Thursday, Friday, and Saturday. Highs Thursday and Friday, upper 90s with a sunny to partly sunny sky, heat index above 100. And on Saturday, upper 90s again. There's a slightly better chance for a late-day pop-up storm. From the Storm Track 9 Weather Center, I'm meteorologist David Glenn.

0: From the sunny 92.3 HEP Electrical Studios. 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
1: We're sunny 92.3. 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
4: A fair sky tonight, low temperatures mid-70s. More heat continues right through Thursday, Friday, and Saturday. Highs Thursday and Friday, upper 90s with a sunny to partly sunny sky, heat index above 100. And on Saturday, upper 90s again. There's a slightly better chance for a late-day pop-up storm. From the Storm Track 9 Weather Center, I'm meteorologist David Glenn.

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0: Sunny 92.3 is celebrating everyone who puts in the labor all year long. And that's you, our Sunny listeners. All Labor Day weekend, we'll be playing nothing but throwbacks from the 80s, 90s, and the 2000s. Everybody's working for the weekend. So if you grind through the workday during the week,
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7: A fair sky tonight, low temperatures mid-70s. More heat continues right through Thursday, Friday, and Saturday. Highs Thursday and Friday, upper 90s with a sunny to partly sunny sky, heat index above 100. And on Saturday, upper 90s again. There's a slightly better chance for a late-day pop-up storm. From the Storm Track 9 Weather Center, I'm meteorologist David Glenn.

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1: Weird sunny 92.3. 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
2: A fair sky tonight, low temperatures mid-70s. More heat continues right through Thursday, Friday, and Saturday. Highs Thursday and Friday, upper 90s with a sunny to partly sunny sky, heat index above 100. And on Saturday, upper 90s again. There's a slightly better chance for a late-day pop-up storm. From the Storm Track 9 Weather Center, I'm meteorologist David Glenn.

0: From the sunny 92.3 HEP Cooling Studios. 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
3: A fair sky tonight, low temperatures mid-70s. More heat continues right through Thursday, Friday, and Saturday. Highs Thursday and Friday, upper 90s with a sunny to partly sunny sky, heat index above 100. And on Saturday, upper 90s again. There's a slightly better chance for a late-day pop-up storm. From the Storm Track 9 Weather Center, I'm meteorologist David Glenn.

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1: We're sunny 92.3. 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

0: Sunny 92.3 is celebrating everyone who puts in the labor all year long. And that's you, our Sunny listeners. All Labor Day weekend, we'll be playing nothing but throwbacks from the 80s, 90s, and the 2000s. 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
5: The heat goes on for Thursday and Friday. Highs both days reaching the upper 90s, close to 100. Plenty of sunshine, only slightest chances for late day storms. A little better chance of pop-up afternoon storms with highs in the upper 90s Saturday. From the Storm Track 9 Weather Center, I'm meteorologist David Glenn.

0: from the sunny 92.3 HEP Roofing Studios. 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

0: This is not headline news. Downloads of MapQuest have surged since it refused to change the name of Lake Ontario. If you've forgotten where to find MapQuest, you can always ask Jeeves. Ridley Scott says he's making another Alien movie because in space, no one can hear a blatant cash grab. Tony Romo admitted he's had problems with chronic back pain, prescription meds, and alcohol. Something he's never had a problem with, keeping track of his Super Bowl rings. And the cast of Dancing with the Stars was revealed yesterday. As usual, you can see much bigger stars by punching yourself in the face. This is not headline news.
1: This is not headline news. Time to get up, wake up, and it's going to be sizzling today.
2: Oh my gosh, it could be another record-breaking day.
1: I mean, big time. If we hit 100, I had a lady stop me. She said, "Hey James, listen to you every morning. Oh, hey, we could set a record today. I think we've already beat it." And I knew she was talking about the weather. I said, "Yeah, it's hot out here, isn't it?" And I don't know if we beat the. I don't get into the weather records. I just don't do it. But because hot is hot. Whether we beat it or not, 99 for the high today. Let's just bump that up to 100.
2: Yeah, really. It's like triple digits.
1: So, yeah, hot, 99 for the high. It's going to feel like 108. So it's so important to stay hydrated, check on the neighbors, you know, watch the pets. Don't take them for a walk at 3 this afternoon.
2: Their little paws would hurt on the pavement.
1: Had a little picnic yesterday in the shade. There's a shady spot. There's one little shady spot that I eat lunch about once a week at the Enterprise South, and I have to admit, it was really nice.
2: That's good.
1: It was really, really nice. If you find some shade, it's okay. But be careful in this heat. It's probably best just to stay indoors. That's probably the safest thing to do. And make sure you're hydrated. Hydrate. My goodness. That's some hot temperatures when we're talking about 108 degrees. And I'm thinking about those less fortunate that don't have AC units, or maybe they're on the street. They're in this heat. So I'm thinking of organizations like the Salvation Army. They have a Beat the Heat program where you can donate a box fan, you can donate water, you can donate some supplies to them. So connect with the Salvation Army.
2: Yeah, that's a great organization. And the people that don't have AC right now, check on your neighbors, check on the elderly as well, and the pets. Don't leave the pets outside.
1: Yeah, stay cool today.
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0: We're setting at 82.3532. We're James and Kim in the morning. Did you hear the alarm go off?
1: I did.
0: I've been here 31 years, and that was the first time that's ever happened to me before. Because I didn't turn off the alarm. When I went into the old building, it went off, but it was on for, I don't know, maybe 10 seconds, and I deactivated it. It about scared me to death. I went over there to our other printer, and then it went off, and I was in the dark. I was like, I better re-trigger that. Anyway, just got off the phone with the boss and the alarm system.
1: We were just testing it in the middle of the night.
0: That's right. That's all we were doing.
1: Yeah, our alarm works.
0: Hey, heads up on this accident at Tunnel Boulevard at Brainerd Road. Tunnel Boulevard at Brainerd Road. They're saying that there's an accident with injuries. So, yeah, be careful. So, have another cup of coffee. Don't trigger your office alarm like I did.
1: Yeah, don't.
0: We're sending that into work.

0: 8. We're sunny 92.3. The Labor Day market is going through a challenging phase right now, but that doesn't mean that we're canceling Labor Day. Are you off on Monday? Hopefully you're not going to be laboring this weekend at all.
1: I hope not.
0: In a survey conducted about 2 weeks ago, only 66% of Americans knew when Labor Day would be celebrated. I'll raise my hand on that one. I knew it was in September, but I don't know. I get mixed up in all these dates. But 4% of people didn't think that they would be that there would be a Labor Day in 2026 at all.
1: Really?
0: Yeah.
1: Okay. So, I guess I had to look at the calendar to see when the date was, too.
0: Always have to look at the calendar. I know when Christmas is. That's December 25th.
1: It doesn't change.
0: John Mayer now on Sunny.

0: seem very excited.
1: You seem excited.
2: Oh, what's to get excited about?
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4: 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It's Thursday, right?
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7: Well, I, for one, am very excited about.
8: About this show.
9: Yep. Nothing to get excited about.
10: That's negative thinking.
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12: I'm just going to start talking, and there we go.
13: It's showtime.
14: It's showtime. Time to get up and get going this morning. Heat advisory for everybody. We're talking about, it's going to feel like 108 degrees for all of us. So be careful, be careful, be careful. Let's talk traffic real quickly. Tunnel Boulevard at Brainerd Road, still working that accident there with injuries. I'm looking at some of the things that we're going to be talking about today. Tiger Woods, he's in the eye opener.
15: Yes.
14: So he played no contest in a Florida courthouse yesterday. The judge said, Tiger Woods, I don't want to see you in my courtroom again. I don't want you behind the wheel for 5 years. But here's the big question. Can he be behind the wheel of a golf cart?
15: Oh, boy.
14: So we'll discuss that. Dancing with the Stars, season 35. The celebrity cast has been revealed.

0: I'm happy to see this. Dolly Parton, you know, it just...
1: Burned you up yesterday.
0: When I found out a couple of days ago that somebody vandalized Dolly Parton's Hollywood Walk of Fame star, I was like, who would do that? Anyway, she's got a brand new star.
1: Yes, so that's nice. It's been replaced because that could be bad.
0: That's right.
1: Or that was bad that somebody would actually go and vandalize it.
0: Yeah. I've talked to the authorities. I said, whoever did that, if you find them, just give me 2 minutes. Just give me 2 minutes with them. So, but we got a lot to talk about, and we're going to have fun on the show. Up for grabs, bowling for four at Spare Time on Brainerd Road, so get ready to win.
1: Yeah, it's going to be fun this morning.
0: Yeah, time to get up and get going.
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6: From the sunny 92.3 HEP Plumbing Studios. 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
7: Weird sunny 92.3 WDEFFM HD1 Chattanooga.

0: We're studying 92.3608. Let's talk about the schools that are dismissing early today. Bledsoe County, dismissal at 11:30. Bradley County and Cleveland Schools, dismissing midday. Let's see, Bradley County, dismissing at 11:30, and Cleveland City Schools dismissing at 11. Why? It's so hot. We're talking about temperatures 108 degrees. Let's see, McMinn County, they're dismissing at 12 noon. Lunch will be served prior to a dismissal, so parents, you don't have to worry about providing them a lunch today. Meigs County, they're dismissing at 1. Polk County Schools dismissing at 12 noon. And Sequatchie County Schools, we've heard from, dismissing at 11:30. Now, tomorrow night, start times of football games have
1: changed.
0: They've changed.
1: 7:30 for all Hamilton County's home games tomorrow night, just because of the extreme heat concerns. You don't want them in all those pads and getting overexhausted, overheated.
0: I remember those days.
1: Oh, yeah.
0: When it was like 85 and you're burning up.
1: Man, oh, my gosh.
0: We're talking about a temperature, record-breaking temperatures of 100, the actual temperature, the feel-like temperature, 108. We've got the SETI eye opener coming up here in about 4 minutes. This guy steals a plane, and he almost gets shot down. It's a crazy story.
1: It's crazy.
0: Tiger Woods, he appeared in court yesterday, and the judge says, hey, I don't want to see you behind the wheel. If you do, you're going to go in jail. And we're wondering, can he still drive a golf cart? So let's talk about this after Shawn Mendes.

0: The James and Kim Eye Opener. 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
1: All right, let's talk about this 24-year-old Hungarian man. He allegedly stole a Cessna 172 from an airport just outside of Budapest. He was obviously intoxicated. The aircraft briefly entered the airspace of a nuclear power plant. In fact, it's Hungary's only commercial nuclear facility, prompting the defense minister to scramble two fighter jets. Good gracious. It's a wonder this kid didn't get shot down. But this man landed, he crash landed in a sunflower field, and he walked away from his injuries. Obviously, he's in jail. Obviously, he's going to be paying some big time fines. And it remains unclear if this guy had any prior flying experience. That's an eye-opening story.
2: That's a crazy story.
1: And Kim, this will be a fun subject this morning. Skills almost everyone thinks they're good at until they meet someone who's actually great at it. So what is a skill that you think you're good at, but then all of a sudden you met somebody and you're like, okay, I'm not as good at that particular skill. Here's what people are saying so far. Fighting, storytelling, teaching, and driving.
2: There are several ways you can connect with us. 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Use the Trust Federal Credit Union text line, which is the same number, or hit us up on the Sunny app as well.
1: Yeah, looking forward to hearing from you. Here's the big question of the morning. Can Tiger Woods legally drive a golf cart? So Tiger Woods struck a plea deal in his DUI case, and he lost his driver's license for 5 years. The judge told him no exceptions. He was really stern about that in court. If he drives for any reason, he immediately goes back to jail. At a press conference after the court proceedings, the Florida state attorney was asked this question: can Tiger Woods legally drive a golf cart?
3: Can Tiger legally drive his own golf cart?
4: Oh my God, that's a great question. Actually, I think you could. Can he drive a golf? You know what? You got me. We'll have to look into that. I'll get back to you. I know you cannot drive a golf cart while impaired on the roads because it is a vehicle. But my gut reaction is going to be no. But great question, and I'll get back to you.
1: So I looked this up. States differ on golf cart registration rules. For instance, Florida doesn't require registration and plates for golf carts. Arizona does.
2: Oh, okay. We'll see if he'll be able to drive.
1: I think he can handle not driving his own golf cart.
2: He can afford it.
1: Yes.

0: Rock 70 92.3. Good morning. Hey, heads up. So it's going to be so hot today. We've got several schools that are dismissing early today, and we've posted this on our social and our website, and we'll go over this list here in just a little bit. But yeah, multiple schools. Now, Hamilton County schools, they've moved their start time for the football games for tomorrow night, for the home games on September 4th at 7:30.
1: Yeah, so it's a little bit later start, which means you're not going to be as hot.
0: Yeah, it's still going to be hot.
1: I'm ready for this heat wave to be over with.
0: We're in smack dab in the middle of the heat dome. 100 degrees today. Could break a record. It's going to feel like 108. We're talking about dangerous heat. Dangerous heat today. Hello, Sonny.
2: So that little Tiger Woods story, there's another gray area / loophole in this story.
0: Okay.
2: So what about the self-driving Tesla if he's riding passenger in the back seat? He's technically not behind the wheel.
0: Huh. I'm going to have to look up that law. But, you know, you would think that, I mean, he's technically not driving, but yeah.
2: Right. That, and I think he can afford a chauffeur.
0: Yes. For sure. No doubt. My dad, I've shared this story before. My dad was at a wedding. And I saw my dad the next day, and he goes, guess who I sat next to at this wedding? They were having dinner, and and he got to talking to this guy at his table, and he ended up being Tiger Woods' captain of Tiger's yacht. And he said,
2: "Oh my gosh!"
0: And he said this guy, he was like 28 years old.
1: Oh my goodness.
0: And he literally was on call. Anytime Tiger Woods wanted to take his yacht out, this is probably 15 years ago, but anytime he wanted to take it out, he had to get his crew ready, and he had to be ready to take his yacht out. So wow. Can you imagine having that job?
1: That's a crazy job.
2: That's a dream job at 28. You imagine how much you got paid to do that?
0: Yeah, I know. Oh, my gosh. Yeah. So he would just fly down there to, I want to say, Miami, and get his yacht ready and take him out for a couple of days. So, yeah,
2: well,
0: crazy.
2: I know. The wife and I was in Hilton Head a few years ago, and we ended up talking to a guy in his 20s, and he said his job is to go around to these private islands in Hilton Head, these luxurious homes, and he got to go to start the cars up in the wintertime just to make sure they still run. He gets paid like thousands of dollars a week just to go start people's cars.
1: Oh, my gosh.
0: Wow.
1: Talk about a dream job.
0: That's wild.
2: Yeah,
0: It's interesting jobs we don't think about that people are killing it.
2: We missed our calling.
0: Yeah, seriously. That's hilarious. Well, hey, thanks for the phone call. Good hearing from you.
2: All right, brother. Love y'all guys.
0: Thanks. Bye-bye.
3: Good morning, everyone. I'm Dane Wormlinger. And here's a look at your top headlines this hour. A heated discussion at the Hamilton County Commission yesterday over how to fill a vacancy on the school board. District 11 school board member Jill Black resigned from the position nearly 2 weeks ago. In a split vote, the commission failed to pass a resolution to put the vacancy on the ballot in November. Commissioners will now likely appoint someone to fill Black's seat. The new Wilcox Boulevard Bridge officially has a construction timeline after years of delays and safety concerns from Chattanooga drivers. TDOT says work on that new bridge is expected to begin early next year. The new bridge is expected to have 4 lanes of traffic and a multi-use footpath for walking and biking. Dollywood is announcing plans to honor Dolly Parton. It's been more than a week since Dolly passed after a brief battle with cancer. The theme park says it's looking to add new features, including a waterfall near the Robert F. Thomas Chapel, while also marking footsteps throughout town at places that held special meaning for Parton. From News Channel 9, I'm Dane Wormlinger.
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16: From the Storm Track 9 Weather Center.
17: Clear skies this morning with temperatures in the low to mid-70s, then becoming mostly sunny but remaining very hot today with high temperatures nearing 100 and feels like temps between 105 to 110 degrees tonight. Mostly clear and muggy with lows in the low to mid-70s. Friday, partly sunny and still very hot with a chance for a stray shower. High temperatures nearing 100 and a heat index above 105 degrees. From the Storm Track 9 Weather Center, I'm meteorologist Olivia Glass.

0: Today's show is brought to you by The Moon. 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
1: We got like a half a moon above the Chattanooga skyline now. A couple of years ago when my wife climbed Mount Kilimanjaro for epilepsy awareness, we stayed like 3 nights at this camp on the Serengeti.
2: Neat.
1: And there was a like a fire pit, like a kind of a bonfire every night. And the Maasai warriors, they called that Serengeti TV.
2: That's cool.
1: Where we saw elephants and lions and all kinds of animals.
2: That's cool.

0: 470-92.3, 637. All right, so you order DoorDash, and the doorbell rings, and you open the door, and you're like, what? Huh? It's way more than this guy ordered. We'll talk about what happened. It's kind of embarrassing.
1: It is.
0: It's kind of embarrassing. It's just, it's crazy. It's absolutely insane. So stick around for that story. Also, we've got a list of schools that are getting out early today because of the heat. We're talking about feel-like temperatures close to 110 degrees. That is hot. That is dangerous hot. I can t-

0: We're sending 92.3, 640. Heads up, we've got a list of schools that are saying, nope, it's too hot for the students and teachers, and we're calling it quits early today. So let's go down the list. Let's see, Bledsoe County dismissing at 11:30. Bradley County Schools dismissing at 11:30. Cleveland City Schools dismissing at 11. We heard from McMinn County Schools earlier. They're dismissing at 12 noon. Now, if you're wondering if your little one is going to be served lunch, yes, lunch will be served prior to dismissal. Buses will run regular routes in McMinn County. Let's see. Meigs County dismisses at 1. Polk County dismisses at 12 noon. And we heard from Sequatchie County as well. They're going to be dismissing at 11:30. Early dismissal, today and tomorrow, right. 11:30 car drivers, 11:40 for buses. Keep this in mind, especially if you don't have a little one. And I say little one, I'm talking about high school, middle school, elementary school kids. In the middle of the day, if you're used to going 35 miles an hour through like a unactivated school zone, that's going to be drastically different for a lot of these school zones today. So, yeah, we're talking about temperatures close to 110 degrees. That's what it's going to feel like.
1: That's record temperatures.
0: That's crazy. That's crazy. So start times have changed with Hamilton County High School football games tomorrow night.
1: All home games will start tomorrow night at 7:30, so it's pushing it a little bit later. So hopefully we'll have cooler temperatures by that point in time.
0: Yeah, maybe like 5 degrees cooler.
1: Anything makes a difference, right?
0: That's right. Be careful. Be careful. Oh my goodness, be careful. Be careful when you open up the door and you order DoorDash too. Good gracious.
1: Oh my gosh.
0: Doorbell rings. Honey, the DoorDash is here. Our McDonald's has arrived. Holy moly. And you see a guy buck naked with your order. That's
1: naked.
0: That is horrifying.
2: You know, I open the camera and look, buddy's completely naked. By the time I got to the front, he was already gone. I didn't expect nobody to show up, drop my food off naked, which is crazy. And then to handle somebody's food, like, it's already a lot going on. And then for you to, you know, pull something like that is ridiculous.
0: There's too much going on in this world.
1: I'm not sure I could eat that food.
0: Heck no. I mean, that's when you just don't even answer the door. Thank goodness this guy had a door camera. Good gracious.
1: I mean, it's so crazy. It's making me laugh because it's hilarious.
0: That's horrifying. Absolutely horrifying. All right, we're accident free this morning. Be careful.
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0: Well, hello, Rebecca Green.
9: Good morning.
0: Well, guess what, Rebecca Green? 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
9: Oh, my gosh. Are you kidding?
0: No. You are our grand prize 5K back to school cash giveaway winner.
9: Oh, my gosh. 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
0: I would cry, too.
9: Y'all just don't know how much that's going to help me out. 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
0: It's okay to cry.
9: Life has been so hard. 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And my anniversary's coming up.
0: Yay!
9: On the 7th.
0: You are one lucky son of a gun. You and your husband.
9: 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Thank you so much.
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0: We're sending 92.3. Hands up on this. Tomorrow is National Wear Teal Day. Teal is the color of ovarian cancer. So wear teal to honor those who are fighting ovarian cancer and those who have lost their battle with this this disease. My mother-in-law years ago lost her battle with ovarian cancer. Anthol, I think about her just about every single day. Get screened. Early detection is so key.
1: Absolutely.
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2: You know, you make me feel so good inside. I've always wanted a girl just like you. Such a purity. Pretty young thing. Ooh.

0: We're setting 92.3. Let's talk about Dancing with the Stars coming up here in about 4.5 minutes. Lionel Richie hospitalized again as doctors investigate a possible heart issue. So 77 years old. Maybe he needs to start slowing it down. He's all over the place these days.
1: He is. So
0: he has slowed down for sure. Doctors are working with him now. So hearts and prayers goes out to Lionel Richie. We're setting 92.3.

0: songs that get you going. It's going to be a hot day. It's going to feel like 110 by 3:30, 4 o'clock this afternoon. Be extra, extra careful if you're going to be doing anything. We've got a list of schools that are calling it quits early today, midday. It's a lengthy list, so check that out. We've posted that all over our social, on our website, and very important for you to know. So we'll go over that list here in just a little bit. But meanwhile, yeah, connect with us
1: connect
0: on our social.
1: That's right. On our social or on our website, either one, sunny923.com.
0: Hopefully you're not stuck in traffic. Not exactly sure what's going on, but very slow, 24 westbound, right around Cummings Highway. Very, very slow. 24 west around Cummings Highway. That's according to the TDOT traffic cameras that we're looking at right now. Are you excited about Dancing with the Stars?
1: I am thrilled. I actually had to look up the cast yesterday.
0: Yeah, I don't think I recognize a single dancer. The season 35 cast of Dancing with the Stars was announced yesterday.
2: People are talking about the new cast of Dancing with the Stars. Tatyana Ali.
3: I'm sorry, who is that?
2: Tyler Cameron.
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2: He did Mmbop in the 90s.
8: National Treasure.
2: Maura Higgins.
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2: And several others on season 35 of Dancing with the Stars.
8: National Treasure!
0: Okay. They can be nice about it. They can be
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19: From the sunny 92.3 HEP Cooling Studios. 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

0: Sunny 92.3. Be careful in this heat. Oh, be careful in this heat. We're talking about 110 degrees. That's what it's going to feel like later on this afternoon. That's why the school systems have called it quits early for today. Heads up on this. Now, we've posted this pretty lengthy list on our social media platforms. Bledsoe County Schools dismissing at 11:30. Also, Bradley County Schools dismissing at 11:30. Now, at 11 today, Cleveland City Schools will dismiss. McMinn County Schools dismissing at 12 noon. Meigs at 1 o'clock. Polk County Schools dismissal at 12 noon. And Sequatchie County Schools, we've heard from, they're saying, yep, come pick up your kids, 11:30. That's when they're going to be dismissing. Early dismissal Thursday and Friday, 11:30. Car riders at 11:30, and then bus riders at 11:40 in Sequatchie County.
1: 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Stay cool.
0: Yeah, meanwhile, yeah, definitely. Yeah, stay hydrated, stay cool. Check on your neighbors, watch your pets. Yeah, don't take them on a walk this afternoon.

0: We're setting 92.3. So, dear friend of mine, Mike Bean, he's a pretty much a new granddad, and they named their grandson after me.
1: Oh my gosh!
0: That's not true.
1: He would lie about something like that.
0: But the thing is, his name is James. Okay. James Maxwell Bean. Is that not an awesome, just strong name?
1: James Maxwell Bean.
0: James Maxwell Bean.
1: As opposed
0: he's
1: to
0: going places.
1: James Doyle Howard.
0: Gosh, I just kind of tensed up when you said my full name.
1: Your mom is yelling at you.
0: Yeah, tell me about it. Exactly. So the reason why I mentioned Mike's grandson, Alinda Hobbs, she just texted us, and she says, James, the slowdown 24 westbound is due to the installation of new road signs, and that's why it's so slow. But Alinda Hobbs, that's a good, strong
1: that's a
0: name
1: strong
0: right there.
1: Name.
0: Ladies and gentlemen, now batting Alinda Hobbs. The crowd goes crazy.
1: Oh, that's a good name.
0: Alinda, thank you very much. Love your name, by the way. Hopefully you're not stuck in traffic. You're going about 5 miles an hour. Can they do this like at 2 o'clock in the morning?
1: I know.
0: As opposed to 7:10 in the morning.
1: I mean, it's backed up all the way to where you're coming off the bend.
0: It's backed up. Very slow. 24 westbound due to the installation of those new road signs. I like those new road signs. Yeah, pretty cool.
1: They'll be helpful.
0: Yeah.
1: Just slowing things up this morning, though.
0: Alinda says, happy Friday Eve.
1: Happy Friday Eve.
0: Is that what you were about to say?
1: Yes.
0: Yeah, thank you.

0: Archaeologists in Egypt have discovered a pair of socks meant to be worn with sandals from 2,000 years ago. Yeah. Scholars say it's evidence of the first German tourist.
1: There's a spiciest scandal brewing over Rome's sexy priest calendar, the Calendario Romano, which features close-ups of young, handsome men in priestly attire and has been a perennial Rome souvenir for the last two decades. It's the kind of souvenir that your mom buys as a joke and then puts up in the kitchen as a joke. Then on certain rainy mornings, you come downstairs to find she's just drinking her tea and staring at the calendar as a joke.
0: In a new interview, Miley Cyrus said she is one of the biggest feminists in the world. She said, "No one has done more than me to encourage women to lick the glass ceiling."
2: Time to get up and get going this morning.
3: Oh, that's funny.
2: Yeah, it's Friday Eve.
3: Almost Friday.
2: It's Friday Eve. 7:18, here's Bruno Mars. For just a

0: Bruno Mars, Risk It All. We're setting at 82.3. It makes me want to hop on a jet plane and head to Spain.
1: Listen to the band, right?
0: Yeah,
1: That's such a good song.
0: It is a good song. So Dane, with News Channel 9, he's going to talk more about this here in just a little bit. The Wilcox Bridge. The Wilcox Bridge. Oh, my word. That bridge, I will go 120 miles out of my way to avoid that
1: bridge. The Wilcox Bridge.
0: And sometimes you can't help it.
1: Right.
0: But I'm telling you, with the last year or so, you know, they patched up those cracks, and you've got speed bumps that are about half the size of Lookout Mountain. But they finally got approval to get a new bridge.
1: Which is good news. But they're going to try to keep it open while they do it, right?
0: It's fine. Well, Dane will
1: tell us.
0: Yeah, because that's going to be a major issue. But anyway, four or five of those bumps. And if you go over like 5 miles an hour over those bumps, you're going to go airborne. You're going to lose a hubcap.
1: You don't want to do that.
0: Yeah, I was on, I was there, and somebody was honking at me behind me. And he was in one of those big pickup trucks. I'm in my 1970 Volkswagen Beetle, and I'm going to take it 5 miles an hour. But, you know, if you've got a lifted truck, you can
1: go over those.
0: Yeah, you're still going to go airborne a little bit. But you'll damage your car.
1: Yeah, especially a little car like what you were in.
0: And maybe that's your normal commute, the Wilcox Bridge, you know exactly what I'm talking about. Those bumps, and they're not even speed bumps; they're just patches. No joke for sure.
1: I've accidentally hit speed bumps at high speeds, and it's no fun.
0: Yeah, it can hit your head. The ceiling of the car. That can be dangerous.
1: What is that one little place on Jenkins Road where it dips in the right-hand lane?
0: Which one?
1: There's this spot when you get off the interstate and you're headed towards Standifer Gap, and you can go airborne.
0: Well, the thing is, no, that's fun. I do that for fun.
1: For fun.
0: When people come in from Chattanooga, I'll take them on that little ride. That's right there close to the Hamilton County Jail.
1: Yeah, it is.
0: Yeah,
1: okay.
0: Yeah, right there close to 7-Eleven. 7-Eleven, yeah. Jenkins. Yeah, that's right. I'm like, hang on, girls. Here we go.
1: John hit it one day when I wasn't paying attention to it, and I was like, ah!
0: Yeah. Oh, yeah. If you're not
1: it's
0: careful.
1: Like riding a roller coaster.
0: Yeah. Almost landed my hot air balloon on that little ride.
1: Did you?
0: Yeah. Let's see. We've got a long list of schools that are dismissing early today because of the heat. And speaking of no joke, this heat is no joke. We're talking about it's going to feel like 110 degrees. So Bledsoe County dismissing at 11:30. Kids, you can hear the kids now going,
1: whoa.
0: Bradley County Schools dismissing at 11:30. Cleveland City Schools dismissing at 11. McMinn County Schools dismissing at 12 noon. And yes, your kid will have lunch before they dismiss. Meigs County Schools dismissing at 1, Polk County Schools dismissing at 12, and Sequatchie County Schools, we heard from this morning, dismissing at 11:30. Early dismissal Thursday and Friday, today and tomorrow, because of the heat. 11:30 car riders, 11:40 for buses.
1: And Hamilton County announced that football games are going to start. Home games in Hamilton County will start at 7:30 tomorrow night.
0: Gosh, I remember back in the day when we had summer practice, and it was, 87 degrees. I don't ever remember it being 110.
1: I know.
0: But, hey, athletes, stay hydrated. And even if you're not an athlete, if you, like, walk to school or you go on a little walk, especially this afternoon, I would advise against that this afternoon. Stay hydrated if you do. If you're going to be in the sun, stay hydrated. Be careful. It's local news time now.
2: Good morning, everyone. I'm Dane Wormlinger. And here's a look at your top headlines this hour. A heated discussion at the Hamilton County Commission yesterday over how to fill a vacancy on the school board. District 11 school board member Jill Black resigned from the position nearly 2 weeks ago. In a split vote, the commission failed to pass a resolution to put the vacancy on the ballot in November. Commissioners will now likely appoint someone to fill Black's seat. The new Wilcox Boulevard Bridge officially has a construction timeline after years of delays and safety concerns from Chattanooga drivers. TDOT says work on that new bridge is expected to begin early next year. The new bridge is expected to have four lanes of traffic and a multi-use footpath for walking and biking. Dollywood is announcing plans to honor Dolly Parton. It's been more than a week since Dolly passed after a brief battle with cancer. The theme park says it's looking to add new features, including a waterfall near the Robert F. Thomas Chapel, while also marking footsteps throughout town at places that held special meaning for Parton. From News Channel 9, I'm Dane Wormlinger.
0: Thank you, Dane. Why is it slow 24 westbound around Cummings Highway? It's slow because they're installing new big green road signs overhead. So that's why it's slow. You're going about 5 miles an hour. Dayton Pike near Coleman Road. Watch out for a minor accident.
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15: Paid for by John Ossoff for Senate.

0: James and Kim in the morning. Seriously, we can't make this up. And if we tried, you'd never believe us. Sunny 92.3.
1: Yeah, listen to this. A landlord in Milwaukee was cleaning out a vacated apartment and made an incredible discovery. It was an original Pablo Picasso etching that was stolen from a gallery nearby in 2018.
2: What?
1: So what did this landlord do? He quickly turned it over to the police. Smart move. And the gallery owner later confirmed it was the real deal. And the artwork had been valued between $35,000 to $50,000.
2: Wow.
1: When it disappeared.
2: Oh, my goodness. I'm glad he turned it over and didn't get caught trying to sell it.
1: Yeah. I don't know. I think I would have sold it.
2: You would have? Yeah, for sure.
1: I would have sold it back to the museum. Kids, I'm kidding.

0: Super Sunny 92.3 is all about the variety. Oh, we just love it that you've tuned in this morning. We're James and Kim in the morning. 7:39 is your time. It's going to be a hot day today. 110 degrees.
1: Woof.
0: I mean, that's what it's going to feel like. 110. Your actual temperature is 100 degrees. That's like dangerous hot.
1: It's like record-breaking temperatures today is what it could possibly be.
0: Yeah. I would advise you not to crack an egg on a sidewalk today because...
1: It'll cook.
0: It's going to cook, but then you could overheat while the egg is overheating on the sidewalk. And we've got a lengthy list of schools that are saying, nope, it's too hot for the kiddos. We're going to wrap up school early today. And so we highly encourage you to check out this list. Check out this list online. We put it on our social. We put it on our website, sunny923.com. Why is it slow? Why is it very congested around the Brownsville area, around Cummings Highway? Well, they're putting up overhead street signs. It's those big green signs. And, it's still looking slow.
1: It's really slow. Backed up all the way kind of to where you're coming out of Moccasin Bend.
0: I've talked to a couple of folks asking, why can't we do this at 2 in the morning?
1: Make more sense.
0: during rush hour. But just bear with them. We appreciate our construction workers and those men and women.
1: It's growing pains.
0: Hard at work putting those big green signs up. Ah, that's the theme song to the United States Navy. We salute all of our wonderful armed forces, individuals, men and women, especially those that just docked in Lim Chapong, Thailand. It's kind of a funny name, isn't it?
1: Right, the ship that was out for so many
0: 286 consecutive days.
1: Gosh.
0: The USS Abraham Lincoln, this Nimitz class aircraft carrier, 5,000 sailors and Marines. Good gracious. They were out there a long time, over 9 months. And you think they're staying out of trouble in Thailand?
1: They deserve to go get into a little trouble.
0: You know what? I tell you, I hope they're okay. They're on a five-day little R&R time there in Thailand. And so, they deserve a little R&R.
1: Yeah, they do.
0: And that's routine. That is routine. Seeing the same. You know, you talk about 5,000 sailors and Marines, and the majority see about 50 of the same sailors every day. And, I mean, they're working day and night. There's long hours. So hats off to the sailors of the USS Abraham Lincoln. We're studying 92.3.
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0: skills almost everyone thinks they're good at until they meet someone who's actually great at it. That's one thing we're talking about. We highlighted this in the Sunny Eye Opener, which is coming up next hour at 8:23. Appreciate folks chiming in on this, and you can chime in on this multiple ways.
1: That's right. 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
0: I thought I was good at writing until I started reading Ernest Hemingway's novels.
1: You can't write with a pencil either, right? 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
0: I'm not a good writer. 7:50, we're setting at 82.3.

Sports Heading 92.3. There's nothing like going to a cool car show. You're talking about something local, but we're going to tell you about a car show here in just a little bit. I'm not going to hear the roar of those engines.

0: We're sunny 92.3. Another look at traffic. And a heads up on this. Connect with us on our social because we've got a list of schools that are getting out of early today. Why? Because of the heat. It's going to feel like 110 degrees today.
1: It's hot.
0: That's crazy. I mean, that's insane. 110 degrees. That's what it's going to feel like. The actual temperature, 100. That's record-breaking.
1: Yeah, it is.
0: And that's dangerous. Very dangerous.
2: You're going to have to be outside today. Stay as hydrated and in the shade as much as you possibly can. I mean, it's like, wow. It's going to be intense heat today.
0: Sheriff Steve Wilson joining us today. Just go ahead and arrest Kim Carson after the show today. Let's just get that out of the way. She deserves to be arrested today.
2: I'm a troublemaker.
3: Hey, we have great air conditioning at the jail.
2: Oh,
3: and you'll be comfortable. You'll be out of the hot, out of the heat.
0: How's the food?
3: Hey, two bologna sandwiches a day.
2: Okay. Oh boy.
0: We'll take it. Sheriff Wilson joining us today. All right, so there's something really, really special, and this is something that I back, I know Kim backs, and so many in our community wants to help. The Walker County Stocking Full of Love. And this is a really neat event where everybody can be a part of. Tell us, Sheriff, what's happening on Labor Day.
3: Yes, James, this is the 34th annual Labor Day Car and Motorcycle Show to benefit the Stocking Full of Love. Labor Day kicks off our biggest fundraiser of the year, and it's

0: happening Labor Day, Monday the 7th, at Saddle Ridge Elementary School in Rock Spring, Georgia. $25 entry fee to show your automobile, and all the proceeds go to benefit our Christmas charity, the Stocking Full of Love. So we're just encouraging everyone to come out and have a great time. Plenty of food, fellowship, and you do something great for the children.
1: And to see these cool cars.
2: Cars and motorcycles.
1: And motorcycles, too, yeah.
2: I mean, there's a lot to see.
0: There is a lot to see, and you'll see everything from the T model to the latest 2020 sports vehicles, great motorcycles. And it's just a great time for the community to come together and brag about their automobile or bike and shine on it a little bit. And at the same time, for $25, you get to help those unfortunate kids at Christmas.
1: Fun.
2: Sounds like a fun Labor Day tradition.
1: All right, Sheriff Wilson, we appreciate you. We'll see you on Labor Day.
0: All right, thank you so much.
1: You bet. And yeah, stay out of the heat too. All these deputies and police officers that are in this heat, and they've got all the Kevlar and all the stuff they got, and the firefighters. Phew. Yeah, stay hydrated. We got a crash 24 at Browns Ferry, and this is going to be inbound traffic eastbound 24 at Browns Ferry. That's why it's slow. It's slow on the opposite side, too, westbound 24, right there at Browns Ferry, between Browns Ferry and Cummings Highway, because they're installing those big green overhead street signs. Everywhere else, you're looking okay this morning.
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0: Are you going to be one of the first to ride in Carta's brand new autonomous vehicle when it comes out?
1: I feel like the future is going to be here really quick.
0: I didn't hear too many people go, well, maybe.
1: Can't wait.
0: Yeah. So Carta just received a $25 million grant from the U.S. Department of Transportation to launch an autonomous vehicle shuttle service downtown. So,
1: wow. I'm going to let that one.
0: We just need to make sure what bus we get on.
1: Right.
0: You get on the bus and go, hey, I need to get to, well, there's nobody behind the wheel.

0: Hello, Sunny. Good morning. How can we help you?
1: I'm just going to have a little rant for a second.
0: Okay. Rant.
1: All right. You know, this technology and CART is now offering driverless buses and all that stuff.
2: Mm-hmm. Yeah.
1: I've seen Terminator. It doesn't work well for us. I don't know why we're playing with this.
0: Yeah. You know, the thing is, that's the first thing I thought of when I read this article, because I was up in Benton. It was about, I guess, about a year ago. And I was like, look at that big John Deere tractor. I bet that guy's hot. And I looked closer, and there wasn't anybody operating the tractor. It was an autonomous tractor. Now,
1: oh, my goodness.
0: Now, this was, this is very controversial. And I instantly thought of my Carta bus driver friends. Now, they're going to launch a separate autonomous shuttle service, and then a lot of those regular bus drivers are going to be moved to like another unit.
2: Right. And for a couple of years, these driverless shuttles will actually have a safety operator on them just for in case until they get the kinks worked out.
1: That's all you want to do is think you're going to turn left and hit it to the right.
0: Come on, word. Yeah.
2: What is it we say about Waymo, James?
0: Yeah, Waymo accidents.
1: Yeah.
0: All right. Hey, thanks
1: for chiming in. Chattanooga's going to be interesting.
0: Yeah, thanks for chiming in. But yeah, a lot of folks are concerned. And with anything autonomous, the number one concern is, who's going to lose their job? So
1: that's exactly right.
0: Yeah, you have a great day, ma'am.
1: You too. Bye-bye.
0: Bye-bye. Weekly.

0: Miley Cyrus. And now she just wants to be called Miley.
1: Just Miley.
0: Yeah. I'm still, gosh, it's taken me 15 years to call her Miley Cyrus because I want to call her Hannah Montana.
1: There you go.
0: Yeah. Wrecking Ball on Sunny 92.3. Hello, Sunny.
2: Hey, this whole bus thing.
0: Yes.
2: Who's going to program those buses? Humans?
0: Yeah. We've opened up a can of worms.
2: The reason I asked that is because I've been around people in this town and seen the way they drive, and I already look both ways at a yield sign. I don't know if I'm going to trust a robot bus.
0: Yeah. My Commodore 64 the other day kind of acted up, and I had to kick it.
1: Your Commodore 64. Was that along with your Atari? Way,
2: judging by the way people drive in this town, I think we should teach them to drive before we teach computers to drive.
0: Oh, I've seen some of you drive out there, and I don't know. Oh, goodness. Yeah, it's going to be interesting to see these autonomous Carta shuttle buses. So, anyway, it's the time we're living in.
1: It certainly is. The good news is, if Tiger Woods comes to town, he has a way to get around.
0: Yeah, that's true. That's very true.
2: Well, it would eliminate DUIs.
0: No, that's true. Yeah, there's a lot of negative. There's a lot of positive to this. Speaking of Tiger Woods, this is the big question: can he legally drive a golf cart? And we'll tackle that coming up here in the Sunny Eye Opener, which is coming up in about 3.5 minutes. Sir, we appreciate the phone call.
2: Thank you.

0: These beautiful things that I've got.
1: So many Sunny 92.3 listeners participated in the time we gave away Benson Boone concert tickets. And we heard from a lot of Sunny listeners that said that he put on a great, fabulous show. Benson Boone on Sunny 92.3. Heads up. All right, it's going to be so hot. It's going to be so hot today. We've got schools that are letting out, and I don't blame them. It's going to feel like 110 degrees today. The actual temperature, 100. I mean, that's dangerous hot.
2: It really is.
1: I mean, that is some serious heat. Bledsoe County dismissing at 11:30. Bradley County dismissing at 11:30. Cleveland City Schools, we've heard from, they're dismissing at 11 o'clock this morning. McMinn County Schools dismissing at 12 noon. And lunch will be served prior to a dismissal. Buses will run regular routes in McMinn County. We heard from Meigs County Schools this morning. They're dismissing at 1. Polk County Schools dismissing at 12 noon. And Sequatchie County Schools, they're dismissing at 11:30. Early dismissal today and tomorrow. They've already said, tomorrow's going to be too hot for the kiddos. 11:30 car riders, 11:40 for buses today and tomorrow in Sequatchie County.
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1: All right, let's talk about this 24-year-old Hungarian man. He allegedly stole a Cessna 172 from an airport just outside of Budapest. He was obviously intoxicated. The aircraft briefly entered the airspace of a nuclear power plant. In fact, it's Hungary's only commercial nuclear facility, prompting the defense minister to scramble two fire jets. Good gracious. It's a wonder this kid didn't get shot down. But this man landed. He crash landed in a sunflower field, and he walked away from his injuries. Obviously, he's in jail. Obviously, he's going to be paying some big-time fines. And it remains unclear if this guy had any prior flying experience. That's an eye-opening story.
2: That's a crazy story.
1: And Kim, this will be a fun subject this morning. Skills almost everyone thinks they're good at until they meet someone who's actually great at it. So what is a skill that you think you're good at, but then all of a sudden you met somebody and you're like, okay, I'm not as good at that particular skill. Here's what people are saying so far. Fighting, storytelling, teaching, and driving.
2: There are several ways you can connect with us. You can call us, 423-642-9236. Use the Trust Federal Credit Union text line, which is the same number, or hit us up on the Sunny app as well.
1: Yeah, looking forward to hearing from you. Here's the big question of the morning. Can Tiger Woods legally drive a golf cart? So Tiger Woods struck a plea deal in his DUI case, and he lost his driver's license for 5 years. The judge told him no exceptions. He was really stern about that in court. If he drives for any reason, he immediately goes back to jail. At a press conference after the court proceedings, the Florida state attorney was asked this question: can Tiger Woods legally drive a golf cart?
4: Can Tiger legally drive his own golf cart?
5: Oh my God, that's a great question. Actually, I think you could. Can you drive a golf? You know what? You got me. We'll have to look into that. I'll get back to you. I know you cannot drive a golf cart while impaired on the roads, because it is a vehicle, but my gut reaction is going to be no. But great question, and I'll get back to you.
1: So I looked this up. States differ on golf cart registration rules. For instance, Florida doesn't require registration and plates for golf carts. Arizona does.
2: Okay. Well, we'll have to see if he's going to be able to do that. I guess time will tell if he's going to be able to do that.
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0: skills almost everyone thinks they're good at until they meet somebody who's actually great at it. And Cindy, thank you very much for your honesty. 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Doing makeup.
1: Yeah, that's a good one. Very good one.
0: Cindy, thanks for your honesty. We're sending 92.3. Good morning.

0: skills almost everyone thinks that they're good at until they meet someone who's actually great at it. And Joe, appreciate your honesty. So I would like to think of myself as a good negotiator until I tried it with my 10-year-old daughter.
1: She should be a lawyer.
0: Riley Joe, thank you for listening. And Joe, we appreciate you chiming in this morning.
1: You gave us a chuckle this morning.
0: That's great. That's great. We're setting 92.3. Good morning.

0: stay indoors this afternoon.
1: Yeah.
0: Wow.
1: Check the elderly, check your pets, make sure that they are staying cool.
0: Yeah, make sure they're hydrated as well. Yeah, I wouldn't be doing anything outdoors today for sure. And if your pet is normally, like, his walk time is at 2 o'clock this afternoon, just look at him and say, we'll do that in a couple of weeks. Wait till it cools down, because it's going to be hot even when the sun goes down this afternoon. We're talking about feel like temperatures close to 110 degrees. And you can imagine those little paws on the sidewalk.
1: Aww.
0: That's not going to feel good.
1: No, it's not.
0: Yeah.
1: If you can crack an egg and fry it on it, we don't want those little paws on it.
0: Yeah, that's right. That's right. It's going to be one of those days you can crack an egg and fry an egg on a sidewalk for sure. The actual temperature, 100 today. Bledsoe, Bradley, Cleveland, McMinn, Meigs, Polk, Sequatchie County Schools, they're dismissing early today. We've got all the information on our website and, of course, our social media platforms. Be careful in this extreme heat. Oh, and by the way, the Hamilton County Schools have moved the start time for all home football games tomorrow night.
1: That's right. They're going to start at 7:30, so they've moved it up a little bit. So just keep that in mind if you're going to the game. 7:30 is your start time if you're in Hamilton County.
0: Yeah, be careful in the heat. Hello, Sonny.
2: So that little Tiger Woods story, there's another gray area / loophole in this story.
0: Okay.
2: So what about the self-driving Tesla if he's riding passenger in the back seat? He's technically not behind the wheel.
0: I'm going to have to look up that law. But, you know, you would think that, I mean, he's technically not driving, but yeah.
2: Right. That, and I think he can afford a chauffeur.
0: I think he can afford a chauffeur,
1: yes,
0: for sure. No doubt. My dad, I've shared this story before. My dad was at a wedding, and I saw my dad the next day, and he goes, guess who I sat next to at this wedding? They were having dinner, and and he got to talking to this guy at his table. And he ended up being Tiger Woods' captain of Tiger's yacht. And he said,
2: oh, my gosh.
0: Yeah. And he said this guy, he was like 28 years old.
1: Oh, my goodness.
0: And and he literally was on call. Anytime Tiger Woods wanted to take his yacht out, this is probably 15 years ago, but anytime he wanted to take it out, he had to get his crew ready, and he had to be ready to take his yacht out. So, wow. Can you imagine having that job?
1: That's a crazy job.
2: That's a dream job at 28. You imagine how much you got paid to do that?
0: Yeah, I know. Oh, my gosh. Yeah. So he would just fly down there to, I want to say, Miami, and get his yacht ready and take him out for a couple of days. So, yeah,
2: well,
0: crazy.
2: I know the wife and I was in Hilton Head a few years ago, and we ended up talking to a guy in his 20s. And he said his job is to go around to these private islands in Hilton Head, these luxurious homes, and he got to go to start the cars up in the wintertime just to make sure they still run. He gets paid like thousands of dollars a week just to go start people's cars.
1: Oh, my gosh.
0: Wow.
1: Talk about a dream job.
0: That's wild.
2: Yeah,
0: It's interesting jobs we don't think about that people are killing it.
2: We missed our calling.
0: Yeah, seriously. That's hilarious. Well, hey, thanks for the phone call. Good hearing from you.
2: All right, brother. Love y'all, guys.
0: Thanks. Bye-bye.
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0: All right, heads up, inbound traffic westbound near Belvoir. It's on the shoulder, but still looking congested. Westbound 24 at Belvoir. Shallowford Road at Northmore Road. 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

0: Hello, Sonny. Good morning. Sorry to put you on hold.
1: Yeah, with the temperatures hot today, I'm just checking on my elderly. Hi, James. Are you okay today?
0: Kim's doing fine.
2: Hey, Sonny.
0: Get off my lawn.

0: and the best of it. We're James and Cam in the morning. We're sunny 92.3. 110 degrees today. That's what it's going to feel like. I've been here 33 years. I don't think I've ever said, get ready. It's going to feel like 110 degrees today. That's the hottest temperature I think I've ever announced, ever in my life.
1: That's amazing. I mean, it's just...
0: That's crazy.
1: We're in the heat dome, and it's stifling.
0: Yeah.
1: And dangerous.
0: Be careful. Be extra careful.
1: You know, I look at folks that work outside, and like you were mentioning earlier, our first responders that wear heavy equipment, and it's like, boy, I feel for them. I appreciate them even more on a day like this.
0: Sure. I mentioned this a couple of days ago when it was like 95 degrees. It was about 2 o'clock in the afternoon. It was about seven roofers on a roof working. I don't think they're going to be doing that this afternoon. Golly, I mean, that's dangerous hot.
1: We had somebody who sent us a picture yesterday afternoon, and it was their car was registering 116 inside the car.
0: I believe it was 109 in my Volvo yesterday.
1: Wow. Afternoon.
0: Yeah, that's crazy.
1: Wow.
0: Yeah, should have taken a picture of it. Thank you very much for the pictures that our wonderful, fabulous, sunny listeners send us via the text line. All right. A crazy thing happened at the U.S. Open yesterday. I've been watching tennis for a long time, never seen this happen before. And we'll talk about it here in just a second. Also, a crazy thing happened in Philadelphia that we'll talk about, involving a Volkswagen and an e-bike.
1: An e-bike?
0: Yeah, an
1: e-bike. Okay.
0: But first, when it comes to the heat, real quickly, let's talk about the schools that are dismissing early today. Here are the schools that we've heard from so far. Bledsoe County... dismissing at 11:30. Bradley County dismissing at 11:30. Cleveland City Schools at 11. McMinn County Schools at noon. Meigs County at 1 o'clock. Polk County we heard from at noon. And Squatchy County Schools dismissing. They're saying it's so hot today and tomorrow. Squatchy County Schools are dismissing at 11:30, not only just today, but for tomorrow as well.
1: That's hot. Hot. I've got the full list for you on our social media and online at sunny923.com.
0: Shalafin Road, Northmore Road, accident there with injuries. Westbound 24, that's inbound traffic at Belvoir. Got an accident. It's off the roadway. Looking a little congested, but it's not too bad. Too bad. I got this email from Bridget Raper, and she always keeps us informed what's happening in Red Bank and Eastridge. The city of Red Bank, you ready for this? They're seeking... This is our first Christmas parade email that I've received of the season so far. I think so far. The 2026 Christmas parade and festival that's going to be happening in Red Bank. They're looking for vendors. So if you want to be a part of this, or if you want to have a float in this parade, the City of Red Bank Parks, Trails, and Recreation Department, you can email them. And I've got an email here. It's tbarber@redbanktn.gov. And say, yeah.
1: I want to do this.
0: I heard... James and Kim talking about this, so sign me up. What do I need to do? All right. Before we know it, we're going to be talking about Christmas parades. But it's so hot. Let's. I don't know. Maybe we do need to talk about
1: maybe
0: more
1: make it Christmas, feel cool.
0: More Christmas parades. Real quickly. So I don't know if you've seen this on social or not, but it's really funny because there was a match yesterday at the U.S. Open in New York City. Two birds were perched on the net. And they were just watching the ball go back and forth, back and forth, back and forth. Medvedev was, he won that match. It was a long volley. Well, the judge was like, you know what? That was very distracting. We're going to have to do that point over again.
1: Oh, my gosh.
0: Is that not the fun?

0: You just think, and real quick, this is another thing too. Never assume that somebody else is going to help this person. But we were talking about this, yesterday, I think, on the show, how many pedestrians have been hit.
1: Recently, yeah.
0: And so this was what happened. It was a Volkswagen that this lady got hit by a Volkswagen Beetle. And she was on the e-bike, and she was trapped underneath.
1: Ooh.
0: So there were six guys and one girl. They lifted the Volkswagen up to get this lady pulled out from under this Volkswagen Beetle.
1: Wow.
0: Is that not crazy? So
1: that
0: that's something
1: makes
0: else.
1: Makes me hurt just thinking about
0: yeah,
1: it.
0: Yeah, yeah. So they took her to the hospital. The lady's going to live, but I think she's got some pretty serious injuries. But just to see that, you'll probably see that on the news today. You'll probably see that on your social media platforms today. That video, the heroic video of those heroes lifting that Volkswagen up off of this lady.
1: It's unbelievable.
0: Get ready. We're going to kick off the 9 a.m. All Music Hour in 3 minutes.
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8: From the Storm Track 9 Weather Center.
9: Clear skies this morning with temperatures in the low to mid 70s, then becoming mostly sunny but remaining very hot today with high temperatures nearing 100 and feels like temps between 105 to 110 degrees tonight. Mostly clear and muggy with lows in the low to mid 70s. Friday, partly sunny and still very hot with a chance for a stray shower. High temperatures nearing 100 and a heat index above 105 degrees. From the Storm Track 9 Weather Center, I'm meteorologist Olivia Glass.
10: Thank you, Olivia Glass. Erin Santos, thank you very much. She says, tell everybody the heads up. There's an accident involving a semi-truck. A semi-truck went off the road in a ditch on Ox Highway. According to the police department, that's right there close to Michigan. So watch out for a slow up both directions.
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1: We're sunny 92.3. 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

0: Hello, Sonny. Good morning.
1: Hey, just wanted to mention two things about the weather.
0: Okay.
1: I just got back from California, and my grandchild goes to school every day in this temperature, and they just keep them inside. That kind of bothers me, but that's what they do. And then I stopped by Phoenix, and it was 114, God. And that feels like 114, let me tell you.
2: Wow.
0: That's a dry heat, right?
1: Yeah, I know the humidity is bad, but 114, when the hair melts off your arms, that's a lot hotter.
0: That is hot. So I take it you're going to be doing some

0: 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A Magic Moment, brought to you by TVFCU, your local financial partner.
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12: From the Storm Track 9 Weather Center,

0: Mostly sunny and very hot today with high temperatures nearing 100 and a feels like temperature between 105 to 110 degrees. Tonight, mostly clear and muggy with lows in the low to mid 70s. Friday, partly sunny and very hot again with a chance for a stray shower. High temperatures nearing 100 but a heat index above 100. From the Storm Track 9 Weather Center, I'm meteorologist Olivia Glass.
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if you're ever having a bad day. I hope Sunny 92.3 can put a little bit of a smile on your face. Yeah. Good morning. I'm Patty Sanders. Hey, we're one day closer to a nice long holiday weekend. We're Sunny 92.3. Well, what do you know? Today's National Bowling League Day, and James and Kim have tickets to Spare Time Bowling on Brainerd Road. There you go. That worked out nicely. They'll have those for you in the morning. Live and local, of course. Sunny 92.3.

0: Sunny 92.3 is celebrating everyone who puts in the labor all year long. And that's you, our Sunny listeners. All Labor Day weekend, we'll be playing nothing but throwbacks from the 80s, 90s, and the 2000s. Everybody's working. So if you grind through the workday during the week, and that's pretty much everybody, right? 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
0: This Labor Day weekend, say goodbye to summer and enjoy your day away from the boss. It's our Labor Day throwback weekend from the station where hard work is rewarded and listening always pays off. 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

So did you hear the Walnut Street Bridge will reopen Saturday, October 3rd? It has been a year and a half since we've been able to walk or jog, ride our bike. Wow, time flies, doesn't it? A year and a half. The Walnut Street Bridge will be looking good. It's already looking good. So the grand reopening will be Saturday, October 3rd. A lot of things are planned. That's going to be a great day. Yay, we've missed that bridge, haven't we? Good morning, sunny 92.

0: Singer's specialty, 80s, 90s, 2K and Today, and James and Kim weekday mornings live at 5 a.m. Sunny 92.3. Thursday, one day closer to the weekend. Weather-wise, if we reach 100 today, which we could very well do, we will tie a Chattanooga record high of 100 degrees set back in 1954. Because of that, some of our area school systems are letting kids go home early today. Bledsoe County out at 11:30. Bradley County schools are out at 11:30 this morning. Cleveland City Schools, 11 a.m. McMinn County Schools at noon. They'll serve lunch right before they let the kids go home. Meigs County Schools at 1. Polk County Schools dismissing at 12 noon. And Sequatchie County Schools dismissing at 11:30 today.
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0: Well, thank you to Sunny 92.3 listener Hoyt, who snapped a picture inside his car yesterday. 116 degrees yesterday afternoon. Dangerous, literally. Hoyt, thank you for doing that. 116 in his vehicle yesterday afternoon. We appreciate you. High today of 100, that's possible, and we will tie a record high of 100 set a few decades ago. Going to be only 99 on Friday, and then slightly cooler, maybe 97 for the long holiday weekend. Still dangerous. Downtown Chattanooga already 82.
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0: 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And you know, with there no repeat work days, we just don't play the same songs all the time. How's your Thursday? This weekend, and I love this name, Bubbles and Boots Mimosa Festival. 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We'll be at the George Mountain Fairgrounds in beautiful Hiawassee. We'll have tickets on the midday show today. Bubbles and Boots, I love it. 21 and over, we'll do that by 3 on Sunday.
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0: Well, Sting came up with that line, I want my MTV, so Mark Knopfler of Dire Straits not only used that, but invited Sting to help out on the song. I love it. We're Sunny 92.3, number one at the office, thanks to you. Tonight, John Tesh will play all of our favorite Sunny 92.3 songs, as always. And with Intelligence for Your Life, we also learn a little bit. Here's a great idea. John and his panel of experts suggest, ask your parents what their lives were like when they were younger. We know our parents as adults, but they were also living through their 20s, their 30s, their 40s, just like everybody else. Before it's too late, John Tesh says, ask your parents about their lives when they were younger. Learn about that and hear all of your favorite songs tonight at 7.
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19: From the Storm Track 9 Weather Center.
20: Mostly sunny and very hot today with high temperatures nearing 100 and a feels-like temperature between 105 to 110 degrees. Tonight, mostly clear and muggy with lows in the low to mid-70s. Friday, partly sunny and very hot again with a chance for a stray shower. High temperatures nearing 100 but a heat index above 100. From the Storm Track 9 Weather Center, I'm meteorologist Olivia Glass.
0: Downtown Chattanooga already 85. Bledsoe County Schools are dismissing students at 11:30. Bradley County Schools are also dismissing students at 11:30. Cleveland City Schools will dismiss in about 10 minutes. McMinn County students are out at noon. Meigs County students are out at 1. Polk County Schools will dismiss at noon. Sequatchie County Schools will dismiss at 11:30. So thank you, Joe, for snapping a picture and emailing it to us or texting us. 118 degrees inside your car yesterday. Wow.
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So I see Lauren Elena is coming home. She'll be at the Labor Day at the Post on Barnhart Circle in Fort Oglethorpe Monday. How fun is that? Welcome home. Hi there. We are.

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go Lookouts. Sunday 92.3 Lookouts beat Knoxville last night. Lookouts are in Knoxville for the remainder of the week. Then they'll be home next Tuesday to host Huntsville all of next week. And the Braves shut out the Nationals 9-0. Braves are at the Phillies tomorrow night.

0: Hour specialty, 80s, 90s, 2K, and today we're Sunny 92.3 live and local middays. It's 11:17. James and Kim, your live, local, awesome morning team. They brought back Luther's Lost Pets list. 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
4: From the Storm Track 9 Weather Center.
0: And by the way, I'll have tickets to Bubbles and Boots Mimosa Festival at the George Mountain Fairgrounds in beautiful Hiawassee, Georgia. That's coming up this Saturday. I have tickets in. Oh, let me play three or four songs. We'll give those away here in just a few minutes. Sunny 92.3. 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Set back in 1954. We might actually tie that today. 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In Chattanooga, currently it's 86. 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

0: 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Callers number 9 and caller number 10 as well. Boots and Bubbles, or Bubbles and Boots, I should say. It's the Mimosa Festival at the Georgia Mountain Fairgrounds in beautiful Hiawassee, Georgia. And it's right there off the highway. You're like, oh, Georgia Mountain Fairgrounds right there. It is this Saturday from 11 to 3. Are you free? 21 years of age and over only. I have 2 4-packs. You and all of your friends, you're free on Saturday. Go for it. Bubbles and Boots Mimosa Festival at the Georgia Mountain Fairgrounds. Sounds like a blast. 21 and over only, please. 9 and 10, those callers at 423-642-9236.
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0: I know, right? It sounds like so much fun. Boots and Bubbles, or Bubbles and Boots. That is going to be at the Georgia Mountain Fairgrounds on Saturday, 11 until 3. Vicky from East Brainerd, Pam from Dunlap, have a blast. 21 and over only. I'll have one more family four-pack before 3. Back to the music, lunchtime. We'll let the music do the talking, starting at 12. We're sunning.

0: You've made us number one at the office. Thank you for that. How's your day? It's sunny 92.3. It's 11:50, lunchtime, and Soaky Mountain Water Park tickets are just around the corner. Sunny 92.3. It is Friday Night Lights. We will be at the LFO game tonight. Keeping in mind, Hamilton County schools have moved the start time for all of the home football games scheduled for tomorrow night back to 7:30 because of those extreme heat conditions. Ooh, we're under a heat advisory for a couple of days, but nonetheless, all Hamilton County schools, those football games for tomorrow night will now start at 7:30. We will be at the LFO game having lots of prizes, courtesy of Chat State, where Chattanooga goes to college. 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Stop by and say hello at the LFO game. We'll make you a winner. We're sunning.
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9: From the Storm Track 9 Weather Center.
10: Mostly sunny and very hot today with high temperatures nearing 100 and a feels like temperature between 105 to 110 degrees. Tonight, mostly clear and muggy with lows in the low to mid 70s. Friday, partly sunny and very hot again with a chance for a stray shower. High temperatures nearing 100 but a heat index above 100. From the Storm Track 9 Weather Center, I'm meteorologist Olivia Glass.
0: Record high for this date, 100 back in 1954. We could tie that today. Downtown Chattanooga, 86. Lunchtime. Let's eat.
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2: Well, Bledsoe, Bradley County, Cleveland City, McMinn County, Meigs County, Polk County, and Sequatchie County schools are dismissing early. Most have already been dismissed because of these very high temperatures. And all Hamilton County schools have moved to start the time for all home football games tomorrow night, pushed back to 7:30, hopefully a little cooler than 6:30 or 7 or whatever they had been scheduled for. We'll be at the LFO game tomorrow night. Record high for this date, 100. We might tie that. Heat advisory is in effect through tomorrow. Downtown, it's 90.
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good song. We know all the words to all the songs we play. Here's Sunny 92.3. Severe Weather Tracking Northwest Georgia Organization. How cool. Thank you for listening. You love the Eagles. Here you go. In 4 minutes, I'll have my Soaky Mountain Water Park tickets coming your way on Sunday.

0: I know every drum note on that one, too. Sunny 92.3 doesn't get much better than the Eagles. 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It's on the Strip in Pigeon Forge, Tennessee, in Sevierville, in the Great Smoky Mountains. This is a Pink. The year was 2017. She co-wrote this hit song. Starts out, "We are search lights we can see in the dark. We are rockets pointing up at the stars. 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Perfect. So what? 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Perfect. So what? What about us? Caller 9 with the right answer. Let's send you to the Great Smoky Mountains, Soaky Mountain Water Park. 423-6429-236.
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0: Thanks a bunch. Caller 8. We need caller 9, but happy Thursday.
5: You too.
0: Thanks a bunch for listening. Bye-bye. Hey, caller 9, Sunny 92.3. Let's send you to Soaky Mountain Water Park. We're trying to stretch out summer just as long as we can. All right, it is Pink. Perfect, so what? What about us? Perfect, so what? What about us?
6: What about us?
0: What about us? You're going to Soaky Mountain Water Park. in Sevierville. It's right there on the strip. Hello there. What's your first name?
5: Amy.
0: Hey, Amy. Have a great Thursday and a good weekend, and enjoy Soaky Mountain Water Park on us.

0: It is 9 days, 2K, and today, James and Jim to wake you up, John Tesh to help you unwind tonight at 7. And so much more, it's all for you. Sunny 92.3, I have more of your favorites coming up. Good afternoon, let's see football. Sunny Sports, Tennessee Vols host Furman this Saturday. Georgia Bulldogs will host Tennessee State. Kentucky Wildcats are hosting Youngstown State. Auburn plays Baylor at Mercedes-Benz Stadium in Atlanta this Saturday. Arkansas is hosting North Alabama Saturday. Clemson is at LSU this weekend. And Ole Miss and Louisville will play on Sunday of this weekend at Nissan Stadium in Nashville. They're calling that the Music City kickoff game, and that's Sunny Sports.
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0: Friday, partly sunny and very hot again with a chance for a stray shower. High temperatures nearing 100, but a heat index above 100. From the StormTrack 9 Weather Center, I'm meteorologist Olivia Glass.
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0: There's an accident, 24 East. Right lane is blocked. You've just left Kimball. You're on your way down to the I-59 split. You're near Nickajack, 24 East. Right lane is blocked. Be careful there. Hi, you're Summer.
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0: Sunny 92.3 is celebrating everyone who puts in the labor all year long. And that's you, our Sunny listeners. All Labor Day weekend, we'll be playing nothing but throwbacks from the 80s, 90s, and the 2000s. Everybody's working for the weekend. So if you grind through the workday during the week,
1: and that's pretty much everybody, right?
0: You can enjoy a weekend of fun songs and a chance to make one last splash at Silky Mountain Water Park. 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

Well, Rebecca Green of Ider, Alabama, won her $5,000 national prize contest. A few days ago, James and Kim called her to deliver the good news. They recorded the phone call. It's really sweet. You'll find it at Sunny923.

0: We guarantee the better variety from yesterday and today. We have James and Kim to wake you up weekday mornings live at 5. And John Tesh to help you unwind tonight at 7, get you ready for work and school tomorrow. Sunny 92.3 Chattanooga Market. We're thrilled to be a sponsor for many, many, many years. Every Sunday from 11 to 4, First Horizon Pavilion. Melissa runs the market. Melissa, it is your food truck rally. 30 food trucks. There will be no lack of food for lunch and an early dinner this coming Sunday. But also, we're shopping 150 vendors. Many of those are your farmers. What are they bringing in? What's fresh? The fruits and the veggies these days.
1: I can't guarantee what will be there because that's how fresh it is. It is what has grown and done well the week prior is what those farms will be picking. So if this is that time where the crossover happens and you typically have a little bit of summer, a little bit of fall, and it's a great time to think about canning and jarring if you're into that, yes. And you want to enjoy these things all year long.
0: Yeah, it's a great idea. Canning, all that kind of the fruits, the veggies. By the way, they also have cheeses and breads and meats and sweet stuff. And then all the artists who sell everything they make. It's an awesome place. Every Sunday from 11 to 4 at the First Horizon Pavilion. We will see you there. It's a fun thing to do every Sunday.
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9: From the Storm Track 9 Weather Center.
0: And traffic as well, 24 East near Nickajack. You're heading down to the I-59 split. Still, your right lane is blocked with that accident. 24 East, you just left Kimball. Passing Nickajack, you're on your way to the I-59 split. Be careful there. Could see 100 today. Might tie a record high set in 1954. A little cooler tomorrow, only 99. I know, right? Downtown Chattanooga, it's 94.
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with our no repeat 9 to 5 work days. 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They're hosting Paws on the Pitch at CHI Memorial Stadium this Saturday. 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
1: And that song was number one for 19 weeks. Crazy, right? I know. Sunny 92.3. Hi there, caller number 9. 4 tickets to Bubbles and Boots. I just love saying that. Georgia Mountain Fairgrounds this Saturday from 11 until 3. This is 21 years of age or older. 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Is there such a thing? 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
3: From the Storm Track 9 Weather Center.
9: Mostly sunny and very hot today with high temperatures nearing 100 and a feels-like temperature between 105 to 110 degrees. Tonight, mostly clear and muggy with lows in the low to mid-70s. Friday, partly sunny and very hot again with a chance for a stray shower. High temperatures nearing 100 but a heat index above 100. From the Storm Track 9 Weather Center, I'm meteorologist Olivia Glass.
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1: We're sunny 92.3. 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

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Iron Man is coming at the end of this month. 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

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Today's National Bowling League Day. 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
1: Orchestral Maneuvers in the Dark had a big hit song called If You Leave in 1986. It was recorded for the soundtrack to the film Pretty in Pink. Now, the story behind that, director John Hughes decided to change the ending of his movie Pretty in Pink. He needed a song that reflected the change of the ending. So he went to OMD, Orchestral Maneuvers in the Dark, asked if they could come up with the song. He had some rules that he was putting into place as well that he wanted OMD to go by. The song had to be a certain tempo, had to reflect something that was going on in the movie, etc., etc. The thing was, they were going on tour in 2 days. Yes. So in one day, they wrote and recorded If You Leave. One of their biggest hits, 1986, OMD from Pretty in Pink.
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1: 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Only 99 on Friday. Slightly cooler, 97 for the official high expected over the nice long Labor Day weekend. Currently downtown, it's 95. We're sunny.
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80s, 90s, 2K. Today, sunny 92.3. We've got some baseball action middays. Pirates are shutting out the Giants 4-0 in the seventh. Let's see, Blue Jays and the Guardians are tied at 1. It's the end of the fourth. Astros 2, White Sox 0. That's in the first. Sunny 92.3.

0: Kim and Robin drive you home at the top of the hour, then the John Tesh Radio Show tonight at 7. It's got a great way to help us unwind and get ready for work and school tomorrow. Sunny 92.3, finally Friday. We're kind of freshening it up or refreshing it for the fall. 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
1: Okay, if worries are keeping you up at night, here are two solutions to help you sleep. First, switch up your nighttime rituals. Psychologist Dr. Stephanie Silbermans says having sleep rituals can be a good thing because they help calm us down. But when you get fixated on those rituals, they become a source of stress and a crutch. Instead, have a bunch of routines you can turn to. So if one ritual stops working, you can move on to another. Another sleep solution: you may have heard that when you can't sleep, to get out of bed and do something boring to lull you back to sleep. Well, psychologist Dr. Joshua Tal says it's better to do something a little engaging, like working on a puzzle, because boring activities allow our mind to wander, and that can lead to rumination. But when you do something a little challenging, it tires out your brain, and you'll fall asleep. I'm John Tesh with today's Intelligence for Your Life Minute.
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11: Mostly sunny and very hot today with high temperatures nearing 100 and a feels like temperature between 105 to 110 degrees. Tonight, mostly clear and muggy with lows in the low to mid 70s. Friday, partly sunny and very hot again with a chance for a stray shower. High temperatures nearing 100 but a heat index above 100. From the Storm Track 9 Weather Center, I'm meteorologist Olivia Glass.
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0: We are today, sunny 92.3. It's Kim and Robin in the afternoon as we get closer to the Labor Day weekend. Lots of people take off. As a matter of fact, I was looking at AAA and when they expected the best and worst traffic. The biggest travel rush is going to be today, and that's going to last all the way until 7 o'clock tonight. And then tomorrow, the worst traffic will be from noon until 8 p.m. if you're traveling. Now, if you're planning to drive home on Labor Day itself, the worst time period on the road is expected to be from 2 to 5 p.m. The good news from TDOT is no lane closures over the Labor Day weekend. If you're going to be driving, just be careful.
1: All right, a couple of things to watch for this afternoon. First off, 75 northbound. Watch out for an accident right before you get to Cloud Springs Road. Your two right lanes are going to be blocked. At this point, traffic slowing down before you get to Battlefield Parkway. So a slow go through there northbound. Southbound traffic not affected. Everything southbound looks good. 24 eastbound, couple of slow spots between I-59 and downtown. And then it's going to be 12 or 13 minutes from downtown to the split. Westbound 24 is good. And 153 moving well between I-75 and the Chickamauga Dam.
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Sunny 92.3. Did you catch Ed Sheeran? Six of his crew members got hurt because of a forklift accident when they were clearing out his concert on Saturday night. But the good news is they're all okay.

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Robin in the afternoon. Thank you for listening. I hope you're having a great weekend. Maybe you're getting off and have a long four-day weekend. That would be awesome if today's your last day of work. Right now, it's Huntricks and Golden here on Sunny 92.3.

0: here today, Sunny 92.3. I've heard of all kinds of calling contests. I've heard of pig calling contests, cow calling contests, rooster crowing contests, but I've never heard of a mom calling contest. That is exactly what happened at the Iowa State Fair. They had a mom calling competition where kids of many ages got to give their best shot at getting their mom's attention.
1: Make me call Grandma.
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3: Mom, come here. My PlayStation's not working and the Fortnite update is in 2 minutes. Mom, Tina!
0: That takes me back to the days when my son was younger because he was like, Mama, Mama, Mama, Mama, Mama, Mama. Anyways, that was a very fun competition. That's a great viral video.
4: And once again, we got problem 75 northbound. The accident is between Battlefield Parkway and Cloud Springs Road. The two right lanes are going to be blocked. At this point, traffic slowing down before you get to Alabama Highway, so a slow go there. Southbound traffic not really affected now. 75 southbound, if you get off at the East Ridge exit, there is a vehicle on fire at the end of the exit ramp, so a bit of a slow go there. 24 eastbound, 20 to 25 minutes from I-59 to downtown. 13 to 14 minutes from downtown to the split. There is a broken down vehicle between the top of the ridge cut and Germantown. Everything off on the right shoulder there. Westbound 24 looks good. And 153 moving well between I-75 and the Chickamauga Dam.
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13: From the Storm Track 9 Weather Center.
14: Mostly clear and muggy tonight with lows in the low to mid 70s. Friday, partly sunny and very hot again with a chance for a stray shower. High temperatures nearing 100, but a heat index above 100. Still hot for Saturday with a chance for a few afternoon storms. High temperatures upper 90s. From the Storm Track 9 Weather Center, I'm meteorologist Olivia Glass.
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1: Sunny 92.3 is celebrating everyone who puts in the labor all year long. And that's you, our Sunny listeners. All Labor Day weekend, we'll be playing nothing but throwbacks from the 80s, 90s, and the 2000s. 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

today, Sunny 92.3. It's all about variety. And the Beatles released a work-in-progress recording of John and Paul working out Day Tripper at John's house. It was before they came up with the classic riff, but just check this out.

0: John singing the first lines each time, but when they recorded the record, Paul would actually begin. The rare recording will be part of a reissue of Rubber Soul out October 2nd. Man, they sounded good.
1: All right, good news, 75 northbound. The earlier problem that we had between Battlefield Parkway and Cloud Springs Road, that's all cleared out of the way. Still a couple of slow spots through there, but no real problem. Southbound 75 looks good. And if you get off 75 southbound at the East Ridge exit, we had a vehicle fire there a little earlier. Traffic's still a bit slow there on the exit ramp. Meanwhile, 24 eastbound is going to be about 20 to 25 minutes from I-59 to downtown, then 14 or 15 minutes from downtown to the split. Westbound 24 is good. 153 moving well between I-75 and the dam. And watch out for an accident, Signal Mountain Road at Baylor School Road.
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Make sure you join us for Friday Night Lights on Friday. We're going to be down at LFO. They're taking on Bremen. We've got lots of free prizes for you. 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

0: And at 431, you got a busy ride 24 eastbound, 25, maybe 30 minutes to get from I-59 to downtown, then 14 or 15 minutes from downtown to the split. Westbound 24 is a little slow passing downtown, 153 southbound, slowing down approaching I-75. 75, both directions a little slow around the state line. Of course, we had that earlier problem on 75 near Cloud Springs Road, but that's all cleared out of the way. And watch out for an accident, Signal Mountain Road at Baylor School Road.
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0: we are today, Sunny 92.3. I'm excited about football this weekend. I can't wait to watch Tennessee play. But I've got to mention that the Mocs are playing as well. It's their home opener, their first game here at home. They're playing Tennessee Tech. Tailgating starts at 3:30, and then, of course, the game starts, I believe, at 6 p.m. So it should be a good game, hopefully, between UTC and Tennessee Tech. And, of course, they won their season opener against West Georgia. So I've got my fingers crossed we've got a great team this year.
1: And once again, a busy ride, I-24 eastbound, 25 or 30 minutes from I-59 to downtown, then 16 or 17 minutes to get from downtown to the split. Westbound 24, you're slow passing downtown. Once you get to Moccasin Bend, you're good. Meantime, 153 southbound slowing down, approaching I-75. 75 is going to be a good ride both ways between Cleveland and Dalton. And watch out for an accident at Rossville Boulevard just north of the state line.
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1: A few early evening showers and spots, but otherwise a partly cloudy, muggy night coming up with low temperatures in the mid-70s. Hot and humid again on Friday. Sunny to partly sunny highs, upper 90s, heat index above 100. Again, a small chance for a late-day pop-up storm, but a little better chance for some pop-up storms by Saturday afternoon. Otherwise, still hot with highs upper 90s. On the Storm Track 9 Weather Center, I'm meteorologist David Glenn.
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0: We are today, Sunny 92.3. So we've got to talk about this doctor that woke up to something trying to get into her mouth. This story is horrifying.
1: So this morning I was asleep and I had a dream that there was a little mouse trying to get into my mouth. And so I'm half asleep. I reach up to my mouth, again, still thinking this is a dream. And then I touch something that is kind of slimy and a little hairy and cool. And I immediately somehow knew it was a bat. This bat was legitimately trying to burrow between my lips into my mouth. It was trying to get past my teeth. I have no idea. This is not normal. Never heard of anything like this. Never seen bats in my house. I grabbed this bat and threw it across the room and I screamed.
0: I'm pretty sure I would never, ever, ever sleep again. I'd have to burn down the house if that happened. That is just terrifying. And by the way, she is getting all of her rabies shots as a precaution.
2: All right, problem 75 Southbound. We got an accident right as you pass Hamilton Place. Everything's off on the left shoulder. However, southbound traffic is just a bit slow through there. Northbound traffic not really affected. Northbound, everything looks good. Meantime, 24 eastbound, half an hour, maybe a little longer to get from I-59 to downtown. And then 17 or 18 minutes from downtown to the split. Westbound on 24, 12 or 13 minutes from the top of the ridge cut to downtown. Southbound 27, you're all lining up to get onto 24 westbound. 153 northbound, a little busy toward the dam. Nothing to worry about. Watch out for an accident. Holtzclaw at Cleveland Avenue.
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Well, this week, Miley Cyrus, I should just say Miley, she changed her name to just Miley, and she's got new music coming out. 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We were good.

0: And at 531, you're still busy, 24 eastbound. It's going to be a half an hour, maybe a little longer, to get from I-59 to downtown. And then 17 or 18 minutes from downtown to the split. Westbound 24, 10 or 11 minutes from the ridge cut to downtown, then you're good. 153 northbound, you got flashing lights right before you get onto the dam. Now everything's out of the roadway, off to the right shoulder. Just be aware that it's there. Meantime, 75 southbound, that earlier accident near Hamilton Place, that's all been cleared out of the way. So 75 looks good between Cleveland and Dalton. Watch out for an accident at Mowbray Pike near the top of the mountain.
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0: for today, Sunny 92.3. It's Kim and Robin in the afternoon. And this is a great little quick read on our website at sunny923.com. More colleges are offering three-year bachelor's degree programs as a way to help students graduate faster and take on less debt. College is so expensive. A lot of people love the idea, but there are some critics as well. Read this quick little article and find out what the critics are saying about a three-year degree. Anytime they say less debt, I'm always happy about it.
1: And traffic starting to thin out around Chattanooga at this point. 24 eastbound, still busy though. It's going to be about a half an hour to get from I-59 to downtown, and then 13 or 14 minutes from downtown to the split. Westbound 24, you're slow passing downtown, but once you get to Moccasin Bend, you're good. 153, no problem between I-75 and the dam. 75 looking good between Cleveland and Dalton, and still that accident working Mowbray Pike near the top of the mountain.
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8: The Storm Track 9 Weather Center.
9: A few early evening showers and spots, but otherwise a partly cloudy, muggy night coming up with low temperatures in the mid-70s. Hot and humid again on Friday. Sunny to partly sunny highs, upper 90s, heat index above 100. Again, a small chance for a late-day pop-up storm, but a little better chance for some pop-up storms by Saturday afternoon. Otherwise, still hot with highs, upper 90s. On the Storm Track 9 Weather Center, I'm meteorologist David Glenn.
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92.3. I know you're looking forward to heading into the Labor Day weekend. We've got lots of football this weekend. I'm excited about that. UTC has their first home game. That's at 6 o'clock on Saturday. That'll be a ton of fun. Tennessee's playing this weekend. I'm pretty happy about that as well. Right now, it's the Fine Young Cannibals, and She Drives Me Crazy on Sunny 92.3.

0: today's Sunny 92.3. I've heard of all kinds of calling contests. I've heard of pig calling contests, cow calling contests, rooster crowing contests, but I've never heard of a mom calling contest. That is exactly what happened at the Iowa State Fair. They had a mom calling competition where kids of many ages got to give their best shot at getting their mom's attention. That takes me back to the days when my son was younger because he was like, mama, mama, mama, mama, mama, mama. Anyways, that was a very fun competition. That's a great viral video.
1: And we're looking good around Chattanooga. 24 eastbound, still a little busy, 20 to 25 minutes from I-59 to downtown, and then about 12 or 13 minutes to get from downtown to the split. Westbound 24 is good, 153 moving well between I-75 and the dam. 75 is a good ride both ways between Cleveland and Dalton. And watch out for an accident, Dayton Boulevard, just south of Signal Mountain Road.
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14: From the Storm Track 9 Weather Center.
15: A few early evening showers and spots, but otherwise a partly cloudy, muggy night coming up with low temperatures in the mid-70s. Hot and humid again on Friday. Sunny to partly sunny highs, upper 90s, heat index above 100. Again, a small chance for a late-day pop-up storm. but a little better chance for some pop-up storms by Saturday afternoon. Otherwise, still hot with highs upper 90s. On the Storm Track 9 Weather Center, I'm meteorologist David Glenn.

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It was sad that we lost Bonnie Tyler a few weeks ago. She was living in Portugal. We're Study 92.3. It's time for Robin and I to get out of here. Have a great evening. We'll see you back here tomorrow to kick off Labor Day weekend here on Sunny 92.3.

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3: from the Storm Track 9 Weather Center.
8: A few early evening showers and spots, but otherwise a partly cloudy, muggy night coming up with low temperatures in the mid-70s. Hot and humid again on Friday. Sunny to partly sunny highs, upper 90s, heat index above 100. Again, a small chance for a late-day pop-up storm, but a little better chance for some pop-up storms by Saturday afternoon. Otherwise, still hot with highs upper 90s. On the Storm Track 9 Weather Center, I'm meteorologist David Glenn.

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1: We're sunny 92.3. 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
3: If it doesn't make you better, healthier, happier, or much more interesting, we won't put it on this show. It's Intelligence for Your Life. My name is John Tesh, also available to you 24/7 at Tesh.com. And you know that 3 p.m. slump you get during the work day happens to me pretty much every day. This is the perfect time to brainstorm. Researchers at Michigan State saying people perform best on creative tasks when they're tired and unfocused. How about that? It's because our fuzzy thinking lowers our inhibitions. So it's easier to think outside the box and come up with creative ideas and solutions. Fascinating. The perfect time to brainstorm is right there during that 3 p.m. slump.
4: Intelligence for your life.
3: And coming up, think about all the meals you eat in a typical week. Which menu are you most likely to repeat day after day? Is it what you eat for breakfast, for lunch, dinner? In a moment, I'll share the answer from a new study in the journal Appetite. And I'll tell you why repeating the right meal is the key to more energy and even better weight management.

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2: All right, go through this exercise with me, if you will. Think about all the meals you eat in a typical week. Which one are you most likely to repeat day after day? Would that be your breakfast, your lunch, or dinner? According to new research in the journal Appetite, most people repeat their breakfast. In fact, researchers found we are a whopping 7 times more likely to eat the same breakfast several times a week than to repeat our lunches or dinners. Researchers say part of it is biological because when we first wake up, our food choices tend to be more utilitarian, meaning we eat to satisfy a specific need or goal, whether it's because we're hungry or need energy. So in that case, eating the same boring bowl of oatmeal, it works just fine. But as the day goes on, our food preferences usually become more hedonic, where we eat more for pleasure. It's often because we're more likely to eat with our friends and family later in the day. We also may eat to feed an emotional need later in the day, like eating to soothe stress, for example. So researchers say the upshot is that if you want an easy way to improve your diet, start focusing more on what you eat for breakfast, because that's the meal you're most likely to repeat day after day.
1: Tell us what you think. 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
2: 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That way you can eventually quit your job and make your side hustle your main hustle.
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2: You're plugged into Intelligence for Your Life. I am your grateful host. My name is John Tesh. And are you working full-time but still looking to make some extra cash on the side? 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I think it's probably more than 1 in 20. But before you sign up for extra work, I do have some rules to consider, and they're from freelancing expert Caroline Beaton. First, plan to have no more than one side hustle at a time, because thanks to apps like TaskRabbit, Handy, and Fiverr, Beaton says it's easier than ever to sign up for odd jobs that'll keep you busy every waking minute. 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And as your side skills get stronger and more specialized, Beaton says you'll gain the flexibility to charge higher rates for your services. That's a great tip. Eventually, you can quit your day job when your side hustle becomes your main hustle.
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0: All right, here's the scenario. You spent the day in the sun, and now you have a sunburn that's peeling. Should you give in to temptation and peel off the layer of dead skin that's dangling, or just leave it and let nature take its course? Well, according to dermatologist Dr. Sonia Batra, peeling a sunburn can provide psychological satisfaction. She says some people find it relaxing and even soothing, like scratching an itch or popping a pimple. But here's why she says you should resist the urge. First of all, if your skin is peeling, it means you got burned really badly. It's a sign that significant damage has occurred, and it's your body's way of getting rid of the damaged cells that could potentially turn into skin cancer. So, your body heals itself by forming a new layer of skin underneath. It takes about 4 to 7 days for a new layer of skin to fully form, and that's when the dead skin that was protecting the new layer begins to peel off. But at that point, your new skin is really vulnerable, and peeling off the dead skin before the new skin is ready can interfere with the healing process and make the new skin susceptible to infection. It gives bacteria a way to enter your system. And if you do get an infection, that can cause scarring. So, bottom lining this, as tempting as it is to peel off sunburned skin, don't do it. The same way you shouldn't pop a blister because it protects the new skin underneath, don't peel a sunburn.
1: Intelligence for your life. It's free, you know.
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0: holy.
1: Here's some intel that can instantly reduce your stress level. Chew minty gum more often. This is according to the American Institute of Stress. They say we tend to clench our jaw when we're stressed, but chewing will decrease that tension. Chewing gum can also make you more alert. It releases the hormone serotonin, which helps you feel more awake. Chewing gum can even help you do better on tests. In studies from St. Lawrence University, students who chewed peppermint gum while taking a test, they felt more alert and got higher scores than those who didn't. It's because the chewing motion, yeah, it gets blood flowing to your head. The one thing chewing minty gum won't do, however, help you eat healthier. Why? It's because the flavor makes fruits and vegetables less appetizing. So when people chew minty gum, they eat fewer good-for-you foods and apparently more fried foods. Today's Sunny 92.3.

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0: Welcome back to Intelligence for Your Life. 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And as convenient as it is to have your coffee or your lunch delivered to your desk at work, we're now saying, don't do it. Take a real break. Get out of those four walls. Why? We humans benefit from social interaction, whether it's a coffee break with coworkers or chatting for just 30 seconds with the barista. In fact, a Gallup study has found that women in particular who made strong social connections on the job were more productive, felt more passionate about their work, had higher job satisfaction, and were less likely to quit the job.
1: IFYL. Intelligence for Your Life.
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10: You
8: from the Storm Track 9 Weather Center.
10: A few early evening showers and spots, but otherwise a partly cloudy, muggy night coming up with low temperatures in the mid-70s. Hot and humid again on Friday. Sunny to partly sunny highs, upper 90s, heat index above 100. Again, a small chance for a late-day pop-up storm, but a little better chance for some pop-up storms by Saturday afternoon. Otherwise, still hot with highs upper 90s. On the Storm Track 9 Weather Center, I'm meteorologist David Glenn.

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3: 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And question for you, when do you think that you will retire? Well, for a growing number of people, the answer is never. That's me too. According to the Bureau of Labor Statistics, the number of people working in their 80s has reached an all-time high. In fact, compared to the 1980s, the number of 80-year-olds in the workforce has risen over a full 500%. Why are people choosing to work well past the typical retirement age? According to the Senior Citizens League, some have a desire for purpose, some need an income, and for a lot of people, they're still in good health, so why not? The study also found that some 80-year-olds feel like they'd be bored without the sense of fulfillment they get from working. Again, that's me. And they want to still feel like a vital part of society. When people do continue to work, they reap some big health benefits. Listen to this. A study published by the Center for Retirement Research has shown that working longer is associated with lower mortality, lower depression, and diabetes risk.
4: Intelligence for your life.
3: Just ahead, we want you to ace the salary question at your next job interview. You know, when the hiring manager asks you, so what are your salary requirements or what kind of money are you looking for? I'm going to share a proven salary strategy from negotiating expert Christopher Westley next.